0: 102.3 WPAP Long Island's only classic rock. Hello, it's Rocky. Welcome to the 80s at 8, sponsored by Island Federal Credit Union. If there's an 80s band, an 80s song, an 80s artist on your mind, grab the WPAP app, the open mic, speak into it, let us know what that band, artist, and song is. 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We'll get your song played.
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0: 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Hello again, it's Rocky. 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The chance that you'll get through to the many phone lines we have. 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

102.3 WPAP, Long Island's only classic rock. It is Rocky. That song about chasing dreams, growing older, and making the most out of life. Dream On was Aerosmith's first hit single. It was released in 1973, and it helped introduce the band to a national audience. Here's the thing about the part about growing older and making the most out of life. Steven Tyler wrote most of the song when he was a teenager. He was under 18. In 2023, Rolling Stone magazine said that Dream On could be on their list of the greatest songs of all.

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102.3 WBAB, Long Island's only classic rock, hanging out with Rocky, Nirvana. That's the second single from Nevermind. That song sounded a lot like another 80s band song, the British band Killing Joke and their song 80s. Instead of a lawsuit, the Brits, they said they loved Nirvana, honored they heard the influence, and they let it slide in court. Could have been millions of dollars for them.

0: 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John Mellencamp on July 26th. August 21st, Foreigner and Lynyrd Skynyrd. 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
13: 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That's MOURNING. Camp Good Morning, because no child should grieve alone. 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
9: 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That's MOURNING. Camp Good Morning, because no child should grieve alone. 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
3: 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That's MOURNING. Camp Good Morning, because no child should grieve alone. 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

0: 102.3 WBAB, Long Island's only classic rock, Roger and JP. You know, I'm sure we've all thought this. We've talked about it several times on how long we could go like without our phones. You know, they've all become just a part of our lives.
1: Right.
0: And your phone is always there. So they just did a contest in China. And I said, oh, go without the phone for 8 hours. That's easy. I could do 8 days.
1: China!
0: That's what I said. But this was an 8-hour contest. But here are the rules. They had 10 contestants. No phone. No sleeping. This is over 8 hours. No distractions. You can't read a book. Can't watch a movie. You have to lie flat the entire time. And you can't display any signs of anxiety, which is monitored by a wristband tracking your vital signs.
1: I could do that.
0: So out of the 10.
1: I got to lay there.
0: Yep.
1: Just lay there. That's it. But I can't fall asleep.
0: And don't be stressed out because.
1: Can I listen to music?
0: Nope. No distractions like books, movies, music, nothing.
1: Mm-hmm.
0: Just lay there flat for 8 hours. And out of 10 contestants, one woman, who arrived in her pajamas, by the way, was able to endure the challenge, and she claimed victory, and she won 10,000 yuan, which would be $1,380. Pretty good for 8 hours' work. But the idea was to not get stressed out because you don't have your phone. That was really the big test.
1: Okay.
0: I know.
1: Easy.
0: I mean, I like some things about my phone, but everybody knows when you don't have it, sometimes you're like, oh, where did I put it? Because you need it at that moment. And so you feel that
1: this
0: a little
1: is
0: bit.
1: Why-
0: but listen.
1: This is why
0: I can let it go for 8 hours.
1: Where more and more places are making you use your cell phone in order to do things. Like when I'm on vacation, like Disney, for example,
0: right.
1: You have to use your cell phone now for everything. When I was in Aruba,
0: that's right.
1: I left my phone in the room, went down to the beach all day.
0: Don't worry about anything.
1: Only to find out, once you got down there, if you want to order a drink, the menu is a QR code, and you got to bring that, you know. So right. Nicole had her phone down there, but it's like, I don't want this
0: you
1: thing.
0: Use it if
1: I don't
0: want
1: to go to a restaurant.
0: Yeah.
1: I'm sorry. I don't want to use my phone to have to scan a QR code to then be at a table with my wife and mm-hmm. another couple or two other couples, and then everybody's sitting there staring at their phone.
0: Right.
1: I hate it. Dude, I hate it so much. I hate it so much.
0: So on average, in any given day, think about how many times you pick up your phone and check something, use it for something. How many times do you do that a day?
1: 1,000.
0: Adults, what's the average per day?
1: If you told me it was,
0: not
1: it's
0: kids.
1: In the hundreds.
0: Mm-hmm.
1: 300?
0: 352 times a day is the average, and that was a couple of years ago, and they say it grows exponentially yeah. every year.
1: Right.
0: But so I don't know what the 2024
1: right
0: numbers are, but it's more than 352 times a day.
1: If I left it in another studio, yeah. or if I left it in the in the other office, I'm yeah. not getting up to go play with it.
2: But sure you are, because now we're asked to enter in codes every 3 seconds to log into stuff.
0: Right,
1: log
0: into right.
1: stuff.
0: Mm-hmm. Well, see, we're stuck, too.
2: I've touched it 58 times already today.
1: Yeah.
0: Just for that.
2: Just for that alone.
0: So know that we do 100, if you really think about it, I feel like it's more than 350 times a day.
1: Do you?
0: I open the screen on the phone.
1: If I'm doing it, it's just to kill time. I'm playing Wordle. I'm mm-hmm. playing Connections.
0: Yeah, that's fun stuff too. I love doing that. Yeah,
1: I'm texting my family. You know, something.
0: Yeah.
1: But other than that,
0: there's some built-in amounts of time per day.
1: But that whole test mm-hmm. was kind of nonsensical because you're never in a situation where you just got to lay on your back with nothing,
0: right.
1: all day. Like you're never in that situation.
0: Right. It's a combination of not having your phone and staying relaxed without falling asleep. You know, but
1: right.
0: they're giving away a cash prize, so hey, they made it a little tough. I don't know about laying there 8 hours without dozing off.
1: Why can't I read a book?
0: Because they say you can't have distractions.
1: But that's what I'm saying. It's a dumb contest.
0: Yeah. Well, you got to be mentally strong. That's really what you're testing.
1: I could do it.
0: Your mental strength.
1: I could do it.
0: 8 hours.
2: Doesn't sound like it.
0: There.
2: You're asking for a lot of things.
1: No, I'm just saying. But Brett, when in real life
2: right?
1: are you
2: that's
1: in
2: why
1: a...
2: That's
1: hold
2: why
1: on
2: it's a
1: second.
2: Challenge.
1: When in real life are you in a situation mm-hmm. where you have to sit there and lay on your back in a room with right. nothing for 8 hours?
0: Right.
2: For me, it was 1988. But besides then...
0: the last time, no kidding.
1: It's a dumb
2: that's why it's a challenge, because
0: right.
2: we're completely surrounded by nothing but distractions.
0: Yeah. It doesn't mimic real life. It's not meant to.
2: That's why it's a challenge.
0: That's why they're paying you $1,380 if you win the challenge. And this one girl won it. And good for her.
1: So only one girl was able to do it without losing their minds?
0: Yep. Out of the 10, some of them got stressed, some of them fell asleep, and some of them just were like, I give up.
2: Yeah, the falling asleep part would be the hardest.
0: Yeah, I think so.
1: Yeah, because now you're bored out of your skull.
0: Right? Yeah, exactly.
1: Can you masturbate?
2: Nope.
0: It does not say you can't.
1: Oh, yeah.
2: I thought it was nothing.
0: But it does say no distractions, like books, movies, music, that kind of thing. It didn't say masturbation.
1: Make it rain up in
0: might
1: that
0: be
1: piece.
0: Into something.
2: But that might raise your heart rate.
0: Ah, yes.
1: Right? But that
2: and
1: maybe
2: it might think that you're stressed.
0: Yeah, who knows?
1: No, I'm relaxed. I'm as chill as it gets.
2: morning.
3: 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You're 102.3 WBAB. Brown's Jeep in Patchogue, Long Island traffic. Yeah, kind of quiet out there right now. Major roads like the Southern State Parkway westbound. That's a straight shot from Deer Park Avenue over to the Seaford Oyster Bay, Northern State. Yeah, that's in good shape, too. Wolf Hill Road to Jericho Turnpike, the LIE westbound at 110. Moving really well all the way out to Glen Cove Road. LIRR, that checks out on or close. I'm Matt Wolf. That's your 102.3 WBAB Brown's Jeep and Patchogue, Long Island traffic.
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0: 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Has anybody heard of the medical condition called lightning butt? Not until yesterday have I heard of it. I'll tell you about it next. If you have it, oh, you'll know. But I never heard of it till yesterday. Tell you next what it is. 102.3 WBAB.
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0: 102.3 WBAB, Long Island's only classic rock, Roger and JP. So this usually strikes women more than men, but guys are getting this as well. It's called lightning butt.
1: They need to come up with a better medical name for this.
0: Well, they have, I mean, they have, you know, medical terms, but so people understand what it is, when you feel it, they describe it as lightning butt.
1: I got news for you, lightning butt,
0: though. Because the pain's so sharp.
1: But it sounds like turf toe, where we're not going to take it seriously, but it's an actual serious injury, you know?
0: Nonetheless, you will take this seriously, because the pain is like an electric shock to your rectum. Holy crap!
1: Damn near killed him.
0: Ladies know it well. It happens a lot during pregnancy in the pelvic rectum area. And so ladies have experienced it where you have this sharp electric jolt. It can last seconds. It can last definitely longer. It feels like a muscle cramp that is like nuclear.
1: I've had it.
0: You've had
1: 100% by the taint area.
0: They do say there is also lightning crotch, which is a little more spread out, like in the between.
1: This is kind of right there. I've had it wake me up out of sleep.
0: Oof,
1: but I didn't. I wouldn't have said I had it until you said like it feels like a muscle cramp. It would wake me up. I've had it a handful of times. It's come on out of nowhere, and once it lasted for maybe 10, 15 minutes, and one time it lasted for a few hours.
0: Oh my God.
1: Yeah, it sucked, and I was like, I don't even know. I was actually waiting for daylight, and I was like, I got to go to a doctor, and then I felt it almost like, do you ever have a muscle knot, and then it just kind of opens up?
0: Finally, but you still have the big ache afterwards.
1: And it's just like, and you like, you feel the release.
0: Yeah.
1: That's what I had with that. I had lightning butt.
0: Well, lightning butt or lightning crotch, a common pregnancy side effect, is now also very common in guys. I'm not sure. They really don't know the reason it's showing up more in guys, but
1: in my
0: involves...
1: case, it was chronic masturbation.
0: Well, it involves a lot of weakening of the muscles in the vagina area or the pelvis. And with men... same idea. Like with women, you know, we hear about the pelvic floor and muscles like dropping or losing strength or whatever. Well, guys can also have a similar problem with the muscles in that area and the sensitivity. And so it's not only for pregnant women. Lightning butt is for all of us. And if you had an STD, then obviously it doesn't know sex. That could be anybody. But if you're 30 to 60, you can have this sudden lightning flash of pain that will go through your pelvic area, to put it nicely. Mostly it's in your butt.
1: So here's
0: the rectum is where it's going to hit really hard, sharp, sharp pain, like someone stabbed you.
1: Here's my takeaway. I'm a survivor.
0: Yes.
1: And I need a ribbon.
0: You need a 501(c)(3). Is that what they call it?
1: No, I'm not going to start a charity, but I will be a spokesperson for Lightning Butt if needed. But we do need a ribbon, and considering the area, it would probably have to be brown.
0: It could be. It's not a bad idea. Irritable bowel syndrome can also indicate, it can be a symptom that comes after the Lightning Butt thing. With women, of course, menstruation's in there as well. There's a lot of things going on down there. Now, guys, we're in, apparently.
1: Is the scientific name in that article anywhere?
0: They said it relates to nerve compression syndrome, which is probably why there's more guys. Don't be sitting on your butt so much, because you could be compressing that type of nerve type thing.
1: What do I do every day?
0: Yeah. Huh?
1: Right?
0: Right. A trapped or squeezed nerve could be doing it.
1: Yeah. Hashtag lightning butt. Hashtag what's the other one? Something nerve syndrome?
0: Yeah, nerve compression syndrome.
1: If we're not going
0: to
1: get
0: it's related to that.
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0: Two hashtags, two ribbons,
1: and a gala run by John Thiessen.
0: There you go.
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2: Your 102.3 WBAB, Brown's Jeep and Patchogue, Long Island traffic. Vets Highway checking out between Town Line Road all the way down to Sunrise Highway. And when you're at Sunrise, if you're going westbound, you're all good from there over to the Oakdale Merge, past that to Fifth Avenue and Bayshore. Sunrise Highway, though, not so good eastbound. Further east you go with the usual buildups there at exit 64. Meadowbrook, Wantagh, Seaford, Oyster Bay, all running good. 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
1: Coming up next, the world's oldest hookers, and you gotta give them credit for the commitment to their craft.
0: Oh, no. The world's oldest hookers?
1: Right. They're retired now, though, Rog.
0: I guess but we should guess the age.
1: There's
0: eventually
1: a documentary about the two of them. It's great.
0: All right. We'll talk about it next. 102.3 WBAB.
1: That Bonnie Blue got nothing. You know, the one that goes in at 1,000 at a clip or whatever. She goes into the spring break. She takes on as many.
0: Yeah.
1: That girl got nothing.
0: Nothing, really.
1: That girl got nothing on these two.
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0: I want to introduce you to the Fockens sisters. F-O-K-K-E-N-S. Fockens sisters. They are 83-year-old twins. Mm-hmm. And they are known as, quote, the world's oldest sex workers who have serviced... Can I get a drum roll, please? Can I get a drum roll for this? I want to do it justice.
1: We know how many customers they've serviced.
0: They have serviced. Better yet, instead of the drum roll, give me the Odie Odie guy. Guys, figure out how many men were serviced by the twins.
1: All right, and they're how old now?
0: They're 83, but they've been retired since they're 70.
1: So until they were 70, they were not retired.
0: And this is between the two of them.
1: Total.

0: 158,000.
1: Oh my God.
0: 500,000.
2: I see now you got stupid. Now I'm getting stupid. Okay.
1: Thank you, sir. Yeah, 100,000 is stupid enough.
2: 300, yeah. And you couldn't just keep the game going? 355,000 men service between the Falcons sisters.
1: God.
2: Again, Falcons, F-O-K-K-E-N-S. Martine and Louise Falcons, born and raised in Amsterdam, where they eventually went on to be known as the oldest window girls in Holland and said to be the world's oldest sex workers. The twins, the pair retired at 70 after about 50 years in the industry. The end came as Louise admitted her arthritis made some positions too painful, and Martine cited a drop in business. At 70,
3: skanky hoe.
2: It took until 70 years old to have a drop in business. How about that one?
1: Wow.
2: They also owned a brothel, and they also had a traditional Dutch eatery. They became well known for their trademark thigh-high leather boots, and the twins would charge, quote, a lot extra for anybody who wanted those boots to come off. There's a whole big story here.
4: Stop being a whore!
2: Yeah.
1: That's unbelievable.
2: Yeah. It said, although Martine told the Sun that this sometimes made her feel like a social worker because a lot of times guys just would pay to talk, to have somebody to talk to. We've heard that a million times. Yeah. I never understood it. I'm like, if you got a sex worker there, what do you know?
1: All right.
2: What?
1: So I did the math just now on my calculator.
2: Of course you did, because that's what you do.
1: Like, I mean, I had to, because it seems like too much.
2: So a 50-year
1: career. Let's say they started at 15. They didn't. You have a 50-year career?
2: They had a 50-year career.
1: All right. I gave them a 55-year career. If it was a 55-year career, it was an average of 8.3 guys a day.
2: Yeah, they were in windows.
1: 7 days a week for 55 years.
2: So maybe they had days where they had more.
1: Oh, my God.
2: Look, I tell you, this is their story, not mine, Raj.
1: Each, by the way, that's each.
2: Right. Yeah.
1: Per day each. Not you know, because I know what the total is, but yeah. They did that for each.
2: She said,
1: good God.
2: Martine said working with her sister in the world of prostitution made it a little less frightening. Other more memorable encounters included a self-proclaimed filthy little gnome who was apparently shaking with excitement just at the thought of his dirty little gnome wife appearing before him.
1: Wow.
2: I don't know. He said he looked like he was about to burst into confetti. She goes on and does this whole thing. Apparently, there was a 2011 documentary called Meet the Falcons.
1: I bet.
2: See what they did there?
1: I see.
2: Yeah, Meet the Falcons. Anyway. Yeah, it said they hope that we keep them in royalties through their retirement. I guess they spent a lot of that money.
1: Mm.
2: How about that?
1: I looked up the Dutch word for...
2: whore?
1: No, for the dirty one for having sex, and it's not fucking. So they're not playing with us.
2: No. No, they're not.
1: No.
2: 355,000 in a 50-year career.
1: My God. All right, there they go.
2: I think it's kind of funny.
1: Hobbling their way to the grave.
2: I think it's kind of funny how we were just talking earlier about Dee Snider putting out a press release saying that arthritis or a type of arthritis is what was forcing him to the sidelines, and they're not going to do those 50th anniversary shows. So Dee Snider out of the game due to arthritis reasons at 50 years, and then the Falcons sisters out of prostitution after 50 years due to arthritis. Something to be said.
1: I think they worked harder per day
2: than Dee
1: ever did. I mean, I hate to say it because he worked hard when he worked, but geez.
2: Right, but those 2 hours were high impact. Think about how many guys probably walked in there that were two pump chumps and then walked right.
1: I don't know
2: what I'm saying?
1: Yeah. Listen, don't minimize 9.7 guys a day, by the way, over 50 years.
2: Yeah.
1: Each. That's crazy.
2: That's not bad. How much time do you think they were actually working?
1: Right. It's almost like how much time do they actually play football in an NFL game?
2: Exactly. They play 1 hour. But
1: how much time are they actually having sex?
2: How much time is an outfielder actually doing anything in a baseball game?
1: It could be 30 seconds at a time.
2: Whatever. Correct.
1: Look at how we justify. Oh, it's easy.
2: Look them up, ladies and gentlemen. The Falcons sisters.
1: Heroes.
2: to the working man.
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19: 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A second day of strikes on Iran by the U.S. This in retaliation for Iran striking commercial ships in the Strait of Hormuz. According to the U.S. military, about 90 targets were hit. In turn, Iran launched strikes on Bahrain, Kuwait, and Qatar. All this threatening to derail peace negotiations, sending oil prices up. Analysts say we could see gas prices creep up too again as a result. And it's a win for The Pitt, HBO's breakout hit, racking up a record 25 Emmy nominations for its second season, including Best Actor for Noah Wiley. Hacks with Gene Smart got 24. And Rob Reiner getting a posthumous nomination for Guest Actor on The Bear. Sports, Mets and Yankees both lose. World Cup, France takes on Morocco later. It'll be partly sunny today, high 84. Afternoon thunderstorms. 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

0: 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Roger and JP.
1: Coming up next, we are the old guard in this building. Yeah. You know, the people on air on BAB, we are definitely by far and away the oldest people in the building. The youth is running amok. Something's going on. We have a whiteboard at the end of the hallway, and I think it's some...
0: Did you say white boy?
1: Whiteboard.
0: Oh, whiteboard. Oh, okay.
1: So racist. Either way, I'll get into it next.
0: 102.3 WBAB. I thought Long Island's only classic rock, Roger and JP.

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1: We have there's like a whiteboard at the end of the hallway.
0: Yeah.
1: And every once in a while, somebody will write something on the whiteboard and people start writing things in them, right?
0: Yeah, there's like questions or whatever.
1: Okay, so the subject matter for the whiteboard right now is you can only listen to one album for the rest of your life. What is it? Mm. Now, just for a little paint a picture here, we are by far and away the old guard in this building. Roger's the big kahuna, and then I think the one guy, Sal, over on the sales side of things, and then it's me, and then everybody else is younger than us, right? Mm-hmm. So the sign says, what's the one album you can listen to for the rest of your life? And somebody writes, The Lamb
0: the
1: Lies
0: Down. You could listen to for the rest of your life.
1: Can only listen to one album That's for the rest was, of your yeah. life. What would it be? Yeah. And somebody writes, A Farewell to Kings. Now, Roger and I are probably the biggest Rush fans in the building. Yeah. Neither one of us are writing A Farewell to Kings. Out of all the Rush albums, neither one of us are writing A Farewell to Kings.
0: I'd love to know who wrote that.
1: Right. And then underneath it, looks like similar handline, The Lamb Lies Down on Broadway. Now, I know you didn't write that.
0: No.
1: I know I didn't write that. Yeah. Brett.
0: That's good old Genesis.
1: While he's well-versed in all different styles of music, I don't see him writing down Genesis's Lamb Lies Down on Broadway.
2: How dare you? Because I... No, of course not.
1: And then underneath that, it's Zenyatta Mondatta from The Police.
0: Yeah, a couple weird ones in there.
1: I go, okay, who's doing it? Yeah. Because everybody else, you know, with the exception of a couple of people, maybe close.
0: I think there's salespeople who could definitely have written those albums.
1: I think it's Alex.
0: It could be Alex,
1: because
0: yeah.
1: he's the big record.
0: He does
1: Is he the big
0: while.
1: Record collector?
0: He's a huge Styx fan because of his dad. And so that follows that he could also be a huge Rush fan, old Genesis fan.
1: Because I feel
0: Police
1: like.
0: Police fan. That could definitely happen.
1: A Farewell to Kings is somebody trying to show off a little bit. Like, you know, anybody could put in 2112 or Hemispheres or Signals or something like that. He's like, I'm going to put in the one album that nobody bought. Watch this. Caress of Steel.
0: Yeah, well, that would be that one.
1: You know?
0: Yeah.
1: I don't know. I just found that to be strange.
0: Yeah, it's pretty good. You don't know why people listen to what they do.
1: Right.
0: It happens for different reasons. And yeah, in Alex's case, I was talking to him about it. It's his dad. He has vinyl Styx collection to rival anybody. Like, it's
1: crazy. The father does or the kid does?
0: No, the kid. He had stuff. He was so excited. He just got Styx albums and they're Japanese pressed. You know, Japanese language.
1: Really?
0: Japanese quality.
1: And what is he, 24 maybe?
0: Yeah. But he grew up listening to Styx.
2: I guess that's good.
0: And, you know, that goes for fill-in band here. Rush, whatever the Stones, whatever the band you want to put in there, if you have someone who influences you that way, and the music's actually good, it will hold up.
1: I know.
0: Someone of a different generation or two will like it.
1: Because normally...
0: And it goes on all the time with classic rock.
1: Normally, when the younger kids are listening to that kind of stuff, we always chalk it up to Guitar Hero.
0: That's one of the things.
1: But I don't... It's Guitar Hero and good parenting is what it is.
0: Yeah. I mean, it happens. I know Courtney and Kelly picked up music from movie soundtracks endlessly when they were kids. I don't know why they became so big, but they were in the beginning of people having playlists. Mm-hmm. And that's where they came from, where those kids discovered older music through new movies. So the new movie influenced them, or Guitar Hero, or whatever it was, or hearing my music, or the stuff we had around the house. It happened all the time.
1: I give extra credit to whoever wrote Sabbath, Bloody Sabbath, complete with the cross next to it.
0: Yeah. That was Brett, right.
2: No, I've not contributed to, but that's a good one. But if I did pick, it'd probably be a Beastie Boys album.
0: Yeah, I would think so.
2: Maybe Paul's Boutique, the second one, because every song kind of flows into another.
1: I'd like to say I would go Master of Puppets or Ride the Lightning, but that kind of stuff is so, like, I don't know if I could do it every single day for the rest of my life. Maybe Black.
0: It's tough. It's a tough thing, too.
1: Back in Black.
0: But you get the idea. An album that you can listen to straight through a bunch of times. Yeah, Back in Black's pretty good. Kiss Alive, Hotel are probably my two. I don't know. Probably Hotel California wins by that much. Ever see? Everybody's got all different stuff.
1: You better, after like 3 months, you better hope you don't have any tall buildings wherever you're stuck.
0: Why?
1: 3 months straight to listen to Hotel California, you're going to be on a ledge of something.
0: Oh, no, that's all-time great. And Double Live Kiss, you get double albums, so you get, it's like two albums. It's kind of
1: bad for your buck, people!
0: It's kind of cheating, but so what?
3: 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That's solid from the Seaford Oyster Bay over to Roslyn Road, Sunrise Highway from 109 in Babylon. all the way out to the Wantagh Parkway looks good, too. LIRRs, we got delays now. Ronkonkoma and the Montauk branches. 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
0: 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Coming up next, this would fall under the category of a human playing stupid games and winning stupid prizes. 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

0: 102.3 WBAB, Long Island's only classic rock, Roger and JP. I'm sure you've heard the phrase, play stupid games, win stupid prizes. In this case, I mean, you've seen enough videos and seen enough situations where it doesn't make sense if the police are about to arrest you for something to totally like taunt them in this case where he's asking them to tase him.
1: No way.
0: requesting that he
1: can
0: be
1: tased.
0: Can
1: you imagine being a cop, you're having a day? Like, you know what I'm saying? Like, you're having a day, right. Just whatever. It's like, you just, it's just been one of those, and you know, you're going on calls or you're dealing with people all day, and then the guy asks you to tase you. Like, are you sure? Can I get that in writing? Let me get that in writing. Sign that right here. I'm going to write this down just on your name here because I just want to make sure I'm not going to get popped.
2: Awesome! Well,
0: I saw this yesterday on Twitter, on X, at Clown World. It always has like dumb videos or whatever. In this case, they're in some southern city, and there's two cops, a male cop and a female cop. And they're in the street with this guy, and they're like, come on, we gotta take you in or whatever. And he's like, no. And he starts just like taunting them, and you can hear him taunt them. And then he's going to be taken down, and then wait for the end. Here it is.
3: Get down on the ground, you're going to get tased. Get down on the ground, you're going to get tased. Get down on the ground. Put your hands behind your back, you're under arrest.
0: Got him. Wait for it.
3: Hell yeah! Sack that
0: motherfucker! Hell yeah! That's the guy taking the video.
1: Tase that mother.
0: That's the guy taking the video does that.
1: Oh, so he was just like standby
0: like
1: kind of thing?
0: Opposite corner, watching him in the street, started taking the video, and they tase him.
1: Nice. How long do you
3: Hell
1: think...
3: yeah! Sack that motherfucker.
1: How long do you think it took that guy to send that video to everybody he loves? Do you know what I'm saying? Like his best friend. Like that would take me 45 seconds, not even, to send to my friend Chris. You know, it's like not
0: so
1: even.
0: Hilarious.
1: Not even.
0: I mean, you say to the female officer, tase me, bitch.
1: Yeah.
0: All right.
1: Yeah. What was he getting popped for?
0: Around and find out.
1: What was the problem?
0: I don't know. It didn't seem like a super major thing. It's not like he had a weapon on him or whatever.
1: Like drunk in public kind of thing?
0: I don't know. It could have been maybe there was a drug deal they saw. I don't know. It didn't seem super serious, but I became serious because he just kept backing up and taunting them and telling them to tase him. So so they obliged. And it took him down right into a snowbank. It's a great video. Hey. And then, of course, our friend at the end. I mean, I just, you know.
1: That's the icing on top of the cake.
0: Hell yeah.
3: Hell yeah. Sack that motherfucker.
0: Zap that.
1: Where was this? I'm assuming it was in the South.
0: Yeah, it is in the South, but I don't know what city exactly. He doesn't say it here, you know. Great.
1: Guy from the South, can you tell from his, hell yeah, what part of the South he might have been
2: from? He sounds like a Georgia kind of sound.
0: Yeah. Oh, okay.
2: Yeah. Absolutely. That's a Georgia dialect if I ever heard one.
1: Got it.
2: God damn.
0: Well, now
2: tase
0: we know.
2: Him. Amareffer. There's a great song you guys play about tasing. I love that song.
0: Oh,
1: don't tase me, bro.
2: One of my favorite country songs. Can y'all play that for me?

0: Do you guys remember?
1: That's one of the originals, a college student who they had to remove. It's like original Taser stuff.
0: Do you guys remember the fat kid from Taiwan who put the fire ants down his pants?
1: Yes. Oh, my God. He put a whole piece of vegetation full of fire ants down his pants on a dare for a video.
0: Those screams.
1: Oh, yeah.
0: Those screams are so...
1: More than any Taser would ever do.
0: So amazingly entertaining. Hang on.
2: Jesus.
0: You get the point. Warms the cockles of my heart, that one.
3: There you go.
4: 102.3 WBAB, Browns, Jeep, and Patchogue, Long Island traffic. Southern State at 109 in Farmingdale, running smooth to the Seaford Oyster Bay, which is also wide open all the way up to the LIE, Northern State. It is getting a little sticky in that spot on the LIE westbound, so maybe take the Northern State if you're driving a car. No trucks, please. Don't need that kind of excitement today. Sunrise Highway, no issues at the Oakdale Merge, both directions. LIRR delays on the Ronkonkoma and Montauk branches. Everything else on or close. We're sponsored

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12: 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It's over for Maine Democratic candidate Graham Plattner after weeks of allegations of sexual assault on a former girlfriend, announcing last night he's suspending his campaign. Plattner was under intense pressure from both sides of the aisle to drop out. The Maine Senate race is one of the more closely watched races in the country this fall as Democrats look to take back the Senate. And Bonnie Tyler, best known for her 80s hit Total Eclipse of the Heart and Holding On for a Hero, has died, according to her family. In a statement, she passed away unexpectedly at a hospital in Portugal. She was under treatment for an illness there, undergoing intestinal surgery back in May. She then slipped into a coma. She reportedly woke up but was still very ill. Bonnie Tyler was 75. Sports, what do you know? Mets and Yankees both lose. World Cup action, France takes on Morocco later. It'll be partly sunny today, high 84. Afternoon thunderstorms, they'll be in the picture too, possibly heavy at times. 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

0: 102.3 WBAB, Long Island's only classic rock, Roger and JP. Coming up next, a friend of mine who did it just for the experience. And from that, he knows who's in charge of KISS. I'll put this whole story together next.
1: Who doesn't know who's in charge of KISS?
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0: 102.3 WBAB, Long Island's only classic rock, Roger and JP. So this is a really cool story. Over the weekend, I was playing poker with a buddy of mine who I played poker with him, and we're not like close friends or anything. I just know him. He says to me, you know, I used to shoot pictures for Kiss. It's like, what?
1: How does that come up in conversation?
0: I look at him like, what? I looked over, and on his phone, Kiss Alive 2 is sitting on the screen with like I Stole Your Love or something. I'm like, you like Kiss? He goes, yeah, I used to shoot pictures for Kiss. I'm like, stop it. He says, absolutely. He goes, when I retired from NYPD, I had friends, you know, who were still on the force or whatever, and I used to be in the photographer's pit. This is back in like the early 2000s or something, at the Garden. And he did a bunch of Kiss photos. And after seeing a bunch of Kiss shows over a few years of retirement, he was like, you know what? This is kind of fun. And he sent in some of his best pics, and he gets a phone call from Gene Simmons and Tommy Thayer. And Gene says, who are you and what do you do? He says, oh, I'm just a retired guy. I take pictures, and I love Kiss. And I guess they hit it off really well over the phone. And he's like, we're going to set you up. You can go to any one of our shows. You will always be on the list. Always have photography pit passes.
1: Right.
0: It's full access. No matter what show you want to come to, because you shoot great, great shots. And he's like, awesome. I'm retired. I'm single. I got time to do this. He did it for 12 years and didn't stop. He did 300 shows.
1: Get out of here.
0: Is that crazy? He said he shot all the stuff for Paul's solo album, Live to Win. They just got honored at Kennedy Center. He has a picture in that booklet they gave out at the Kennedy Center.
2: How you doing? Who wants to take a picture of me?
0: Well, apparently my buddy did, and he had a great time. And, they don't pay for you to travel to their shows, but when you get there, you have carte blanche. So he said he went around the world like a couple times. He went to Tokyo twice, Australia twice, like all these cool places. And he got to go to all these shows, and he said it was a blast.
2: Here's the thing. Here's what we
0: What's
2: did.
0: What's the thing, Gene?
2: For your friend.
1: You robbed him blind.
2: We did not rob him blind. He got the experience of a lifetime.
0: He's got
2: a story to tell at the poker table,
0: the
2: dinner table, on the corner, if you're waiting in line on the bank where we paid you no money, and you're just hoping that money will fall into your pocket, it's not going to come from Kiss.
0: No, that's a trap.
2: You're going to get paid in lifetime experiences, and that's what we did. In fact, we charged your friend $100 for every picture that he took of us.
1: Right, I wouldn't be surprised.
2: Every picture.
0: So he said
2: thousands of dollars.
0: Paul is a complete gentleman, and then the reason he stopped doing it was he was in Tokyo. And how Kiss likes to turn their backs to the audience and take the picture from the back of the stage with the audience all behind them. They do it to this day.
1: Right.
0: So he's in Tokyo, and that's the picture they want to take. And he's knelt on the drum riser. He's up there, and he's taking the picture. And as he's walking away, Gene is screaming from the middle of the stage, like really pissed off. And he sees Gene's bass tech, and he goes, I think he's calling for you. Gene's pretty pissed off. And the bass tech goes, oh, no, bro, he's calling you. So he goes walking all the way back out from backstage, out onto the stage, out to Gene. He goes, Gene, what's the matter? Gene goes, did you get my boots in the picture? He just wanted to make him walk the way back to the middle of the stage, because of course he got his boots in the picture. He was just busting his ass.
2: That's just a little bit of band ball busting.
0: So he's like, so after 12 years, I was like, all right, that's it. If he's going to screw with me like this, I've had enough anyway.
1: I've told you a story 1,000 times, but it always pops in my head anytime these guys come up. When they were here, I think it was when they were promoting Psycho Circus.
0: Yeah.
1: I was still driving the vans. Mm-hmm. Buckman was still here.
0: Yep.
1: They said, do you need anything? And Gene was like, I need a lozenge.
0: A lozenge.
1: And Bob looks at me, I'm like, I'm not going to get this guy a lozenge. You're out of your mind. And I just like got right out of there. I was like,
2: guess what he did? What Bob did? He got me a lozenge.
1: I'm sure he did,
2: because I'm Gene Simmons.
1: I was not about to be your bitch because you had a little tickle in your throat. Get out of here.
2: And now look at you. You've gone nowhere.
0: You know what's funny?
1: You're right.
0: I was interviewing Gene and Paul that afternoon. I was on this side of that when he asked, can I have a lozenge? Because in my family, they call them lozenges.
1: Yeah, or a cough
0: and
1: drop.
0: He said lozenge.
1: Or a cough drop, right.
0: My buddy also said, by the way, Gene, Paul is the man. Nothing happens in that band without Paul. He has final approval on everything.
2: By
0: she
2: Paul,
0: says, no
2: did he
0: album,
2: mean
0: no
2: Gene?
0: Song, nothing happens without Paul. He says, Gene does the talking, but Paul is the power.
2: I do the talking and the decision making. I think your friend misunderstood.
1: Oh, hey, that's not true, people.
0: That's right. You live to win, Paul. You're the man.
1: Live to win till you die. All right. Whoa!
3: Thunder 102.3, WBAB Browns Jeep in Patchogue, Long Island traffic. Meadowbrook, Wantagh, Seaford Oyster Bay, and Bethpage Parkways all in good shape both directions, as is 110 and Deer Park Avenue. Now, the southern state from the Wantagh over to the Meadowbrook Parkway, no issues there. The northern state, though, a little congested now, westbound off the Wantagh Parkway. Always par for the course this time of day. It does get better once you're past Post Road. LIRR checking in with delays on the Ronkonkoma and Montauk branches. Everything else, you are on or close. I'm Matt Wolf. That's your 102.3 WBAB Browns Jeep and Patchogue Long Island traffic.
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0: Long Island's only classic rock, Roger and JP. It's time for the game Dead Guy in the Envelope. So JP's hosting today, so he'll give you the clues. Then you ask yes or no questions. If you solve who it is first, you win the game and the tickets from the BAB Prize Stash. Here we go.
1: I have a guy you know from sports. He is an athlete. He also did some acting. And there were movies made about him.
0: Oh, wow.
1: Documentaries and that kind of stuff.
0: And movies made about him as
1: yes.
0: well.
1: Yes. So he was a athlete first, mm-hmm. then did a little bit of acting, and there were movies and documentaries made about him.
0: Okay. Was he an athlete in one of the four major sports?
1: No. No. Brett!
2: Would we have learned about him in history and in school? Does he go back that far?
1: I mean, how many athletes are you learning about? I guess like a Jesse Owens kind of thing. Mm-hmm. I mean, possible, not probable.
0: Okay.
2: All right.
1: Possible, not probable.
2: I'll come back.
0: You refresh and
2: yeah, I'll think about
0: another question.
1: Right.
2: Absorb these clues.
1: Possible, not probable.
0: And you guys now ask your yes or no questions. If you get a yes, then you get to ask another question or take a guess at who the dead guy in the envelope is. That's how the game works. And if you figure it out first, you win the tickets from the BAB Prize Stash. Once again, just a rundown of the basics.
1: Yeah, he was an athlete, not from the Big Four, not from the four major sports. He then went into did some acting, and there were also movies made about him.
0: Good luck.
1: Documentaries and stuff.
0: We'll take your questions next.
3: Your 102.3 WBAB Browns Jeep in Patchogue, Long Island traffic. Southern State eastbound now. It's starting to see some pickup at the Meadowbrook Parkway. It's not major. You're still moving okay at this point. The Meadowbrook from there is solid up to Old Country Road. LIE also getting company now at 110 westbound. You're still okay, though. Over to the Seaford Oyster Bay where it does get heavier there. Maybe try the service road for some relief. LIRR, we've got some issues now on the Babylon line. Service suspended between Jamaica and Babylon. Both directions now due to a power outage. Something happening in Rockville Center. We'll try to get some eyes on this, see what the deal is. Check the MTA app for the latest on how to get around all this. We'll let you know any more intel as we get it. We also have delays on the Ronkonkoma and Montauk branches. Everything else on or close. I'm Matt Wolf. That's your 102.3 WBAB Browns Jeep in Patchogue, Long Island traffic.
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0: 102.3 WBAB. Roger and JP, the game Dead Guy in the Envelope just started off. JP knows who the guy is today, so he has your clues. Here we go.
1: I got a guy you know from sports. He was an athlete. That led to some acting, and then there have been movies and documentaries made about him as well. He is not from the four major sports.
0: BAB got a yes or no question. Go ahead.
19: Was he an Olympic athlete?
1: No.
0: Okay, ooh, good question.
19: Thank you.
0: BAB Dead Guy.
20: Hey, was our Dead Guy a champion in his sport?
1: Yes.
20: Was our guy African-American?
1: No.
0: All right. More of your yes or no questions coming next for Dead Guy in the Envelope.
3: 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A second day of strikes on Iran by the U.S. This in retaliation for Iran striking commercial ships in the Strait of Hormuz. According to the U.S. military, about 90 targets were hit. In turn, Iran launched strikes on Bahrain, Kuwait, and Qatar. All this threatening to derail peace negotiations, sending oil prices up. Analysts say we could see gas prices creep up too again as a result. And it's a win for The Pitt, HBO's breakout hit, racking up a record 25 Emmy nominations for its second season, including Best Actor for Noah Wiley. Hacks with Gene Smart got 24. And Rob Reiner getting a posthumous nomination for Guest Actor on The Bear. Sports, Mets and Yankees both lose. World Cup, France takes on Morocco later. It'll be partly sunny today, high 84. Afternoon thunderstorms, that'll be in the picture, possibly heavy at times. I'm Matt Wolf. 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

0: 102.3 WBAB, Long Island's only classic rock. Roger and JP, dead guy in the envelope. JP knows who it is. You're trying to solve who the dead celebrity is, whose name is in the envelope, by hearing the clues and asking questions and getting there. And then you go into concert tickets. Here are the clues.
1: Athlete first. That led to a little bit of acting. There were also movies and documentaries made about him. He's also featured in documentaries for other people. He was a champion. He was not African-American, and he's not part of the four major sports.
0: Your questions, go ahead.
2: Was this guy a golfer?
1: No.
0: Hi, dead guy in the envelope, you're next.
2: Was he a science fiction actor?
1: No.
0: All right, thank you. Would we describe him as one genre actor? Like, he said science fiction, like, but would we say he was a dramatic actor, you know, something like that? Could we pin him down like that or not?
1: The movie, the one big movie that he did was drama, but I wouldn't even necessarily go into the acting. Yes, he did it.
0: Mm-hmm.
1: Yes.
0: Just don't focus on it.
1: Yeah, it's not going to get you there. It's not like Too Tall Jones and, you know, right. Police Academy or anything like that, you know.
0: Oh, Bubba Smith.
1: Bubba Smith. When I say Too Tall.
0: Yeah,
1: Bubba Smith. It's not like that.
0: All right. More of your yes or no questions coming up next for Dead Guy in the Envelope. Good luck figuring out who it is. It's 102.3 WBAB, Long Island's only classic rock. Roger.

0: Over to me.
1: WBAB, Long Island's only classic rock, Roger and JP. Dead Guy in the Envelope, that's a game we're playing. You're trying to figure out who this guy is, who's the dead guy in the envelope to win the tickets from the BAB prize stash. JP knows who he is, so he has the clues.
2: Athlete. That led to some acting, and it also led to movies being made about him, so obviously he was pretty good at what he did. Not from one of the four major sports. He was a champion in his sport. He was not African-American, he was not a golfer, and he was not, the acting that he did was not science fiction.
1: All right, let's get some more yes or no questions and guesses. Good luck, go ahead.
3: Could he have possibly been a boxer?
2: No.
1: Okay, thank you. Hi, B.A.B. Dead Guy.
4: Hi, yeah, I was wondering, do you have any famous family members?
2: No.
4: Okay.
1: Hi, B.A.B. Roger, J.P. Dead Guy, go ahead.
4: Was the dead guy a black guy?
2: Yes.
4: Was he a boxer?
2: No.
1: All right, thank you.
4: All right, thanks.
1: Hello, B.A.B. Dead Guy in the Envelope.
4: In a match, no, Battle of the Sexes?
2: No.
1: Ah, okay, thank you. Hi, you're next for Dead Guy, go ahead.
5: Hey, was he an American guy?
2: No.
1: Ah, there you go. Okay, so not an American guy.
2: Not an African-American guy, but a black guy. So
1: but yes, he's a black guy, okay.
2: Yes.
1: Not an American guy, okay. And not tennis, obviously. All right, more of your yes or no questions coming up next for Dead Guy in the Envelope. See if we can figure out who he is.
6: 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Southern State Parkway getting company now at 110 over to Broadway in Massapequa. Overall, though, still in pretty good shape. As is the Northern State Parkway at Wolf Hill Road. Good to Round Swamp Road. Sunken Meadow also looks great down to the LIE and westbound from there. You're all good to the Seaford Oyster Bay. Not so good, though, the LIRR and those issues on the Babylon line. Service has been restored between Jamaica and Babylon from an earlier power issue in Rockville Center, but the delays are there, averaging up to 35 minutes. Check the MTA app for the latest. Delays on the Ronkonkoma and Montauk branches, too. Everything else on or close. Matt Wolf, that's your 102.3 WBAB Browns Jeep in Patchogue, Long Island traffic.
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6: 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Dead guy in the envelope. So I guess you have some good clues, but we haven't gotten it yet. JP knows who it is. He's got all the clues you guys need to hear.
2: Athlete, not from the four major sports. He did do some acting. Being the athlete is what led to that, as it usually does. There have been also movies and documentaries made about him. He was a champion. He was not African-American, but he was a black guy. Not a golfer. Didn't do science fiction. He was not a boxer. A lot of people asked about boxing. No famous family members. Nothing to do with the Battle of the Sexes. No tennis, anything like that.
6: B.A.B., you're next.
7: Okay, was our guy a soccer player?
2: He was.
7: Okay, was our guy not from the United States?
2: Correct.
7: Is it Maradona?
2: No.
6: Oh! Sorry, good job, you're close.
2: Psst, Maradona wasn't a black guy.
6: Uh-oh, there you go. You got an idea? All right, more of your calls next for Dead Guy in the Envelope.
2: He was a crazy coke-fueled Argentinian.
6: He had like the wild hair, right?
2: Yeah. Not the one that you're thinking of, but yeah, he did have a... I mean, it was the time. But if you're thinking about the Colombian dude, Valderrama.
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0: 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Roger and JP. All right, that guy in the envelope, JP's got the clues. There are a lot of clues there. The last guy apparently was somewhat close.
1: Well, yeah, you got a black soccer player. I mean, it shouldn't be too, it shouldn't be too difficult from this point on.
0: You're next. Go ahead.
2: Yeah, was he a soccer player?
1: He was.
2: Oh. Was it Pele?
1: Pele is the dead guy in the envelope.
0: Very good job.
1: If you would have got that wrong after black soccer player, you got problems. You know?

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1: Your 102.3 WBAB, Brown's Jeep and Patchogue, Long Island traffic. Southern State looking at a collision here westbound in Babylon right at 231. But the good news is it is off to the shoulder. You do have some slowdowns there. Just use caution in that spot. The Sancta Coast northbound getting busy now off the Southern up to Pine Air Drive. And then when you get to the LIE westbound from there, it's a little crowded. You maybe want to use the service road. LIRR, still delays on the Babylon branch due to an earlier power issue in Rockville Center. Delays up to 35 minutes now. Everything else on or close except for the Ronkonkoma and Montauk branches. Yeah, they got delays there too. 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Matt Wolf. That's your 102.3 WBAB, Brown's Jeep and Patchogue, Long Island traffic.
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1: 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It's over for Maine Democratic candidate Graham Plattner after weeks of allegations of sexual assault on a former girlfriend, announcing last night he's suspending his campaign. Plattner was under intense pressure from both sides of the aisle to drop out. The Maine Senate race is one of the more closely watched races in the country this fall as Democrats look to take back the Senate. And Bonnie Tyler, best known for her 80s hit Total Eclipse of the Heart and Holding On for a Hero, has died, according to her family. In a statement, she passed away unexpectedly at a hospital in Portugal. She was under treatment for an illness there, undergoing intestinal surgery back in May. She then slipped into a coma.

He reportedly woke up but was still very ill. Bonnie Tyler was 75. Sports, what do you know? Mets and Yankees both lose. World Cup action, France takes on Morocco later. It'll be partly sunny today, high 84. Afternoon thunderstorms, they'll be in the picture too, possibly heavy at times. 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

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Roger and JP. Coming up next, Arctic Monkeys. Why would I be talking about Arctic Monkeys? I'll tell you next. It's 102.3 WBAB, Long Island's only classic rock. 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

0: 102.3 WBAB, Long Island's only classic rock, Roger and JP. So most band names are like of the mediocre type. Couple suck, couple are great. Most of them are just in the middle and it's not that big a deal. I saw this interview yesterday with this guy who was the original bassist of the Arctic Monkeys, who I don't even know a song by the Arctic Monkeys. Heard of them, obviously.
1: No, I've heard of them. They ruined Metallica's Orion Festival. Metallica did that whole, they had their own festival years ago in Atlantic City. They did it. It was going to be this whole big thing. And then somebody gave Lars the keys to like choosing the other bands that are going to be there. And I've never forget, one of the other bands were Arctic Monkeys. And it's just like,
0: they didn't fit with what you were expecting.
1: They didn't. One of these things is not like the other. Mm. Yeah.
0: Wow.
2: Spilling drinks on my city.
0: This must have gone over well with the Metallica crowd.
1: See what I'm saying? Guess how many streams this has on Spotify?
0: Well, oh,
1: since
0: boy.
1: You're saying it that way, it's got to be extraordinary. I'll go to the billion mark.
3: That's a good start.
1: Oh, this is an Odie Udie moment?
0: That's a good start. 2 billion.
1: Odie Udie, Odie Udie, Odie Udie,
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0: 2 billion.
3: Keep going. 3 billion. Slightly under 2.8 billion streams for this song.
0: Damn.
3: This is Do I Want to Know. Supposedly their biggest hit.
1: 2.8 billion streams, and they probably made $14,000.
3: Exactly.
0: Well, that's the Arctic Monkeys, and the original bassist was being interviewed, and the headline was all about all band names are crap. I think there are some good band names, but in general, all band names are just meh.
1: No, they're not.
0: Like, you can come up with, like, and you can't attach the fame to it. You just got to look at the name. Like, look at the Rolling Stones. That's a good band name. Without all the fame, that's a good name.
1: Iron Maiden is a good band name. Judas Priest is a great name. Metallica.
0: That's
1: is a great name. Megadeth is a great name.
0: Mm. Yeah, it's hard to differentiate, isn't it? It's really hard to differentiate
1: but
0: between
1: Snow
0: what the
1: Patrol,
0: great ones.
1: You know what I'm saying? Like,
0: that's funny because that's the band I think of after Arctic Monkeys is Snow Patrol because of the name. Although Snow Patrol, at least I know a couple songs.
1: Coldplay. You know.
0: That's funny. We're doing all the cold
1: right.
0: bands now.
1: You too.
0: Ice House.
1: Right, Ice House.
0: So the guy who's interviewing this original bassist from the Arctic Monkeys says he always thought REM was a great band name. And the bassist is like, that's crap. He goes, just because it has a meaning rapid eye movement, doesn't make it a good band name. And I agree.
1: I tell you what, I think the logo could make or break the name.
0: Oh, logo's a separate thing.
1: Like,
0: yeah.
1: You take a look.
0: That's true.
1: You take a look at Metallica. That
0: paired with the logo.
1: That logo, like that name is good, but with that logo or Iron Maiden, the way that font is, that I mean, that just kind of sells it.
0: That's true. And with a band like, I think Hootie and the Blowfish is a great band name, but they have no logo or anything to pair with it to make it next level.
1: Hootie and the Blowfish is not a good name.
0: That's a great band name.
1: No,
0: that's awesome.
1: No,
0: meanwhile, like the new one, Mike Campbell from Petty House, The Dirty Knobs, horrible band name.
1: Right.
0: Horrible. The Dirty Knobs, Mike, come up with something else. Nonetheless, I think what we get out of this whole conversation is the Roger and JP band list that has been curated over years has way more classics than all the bands we just talked about.
3: As far as names go, Pregnant at the Prom, Snoozy Taint, Dope Fiend Lean,
1: right,
3: Bombed Out Derelict, Dong Bag, Glam Jammer, Parachuting Beavers.
0: That's a good one. I like that one too.
3: Butt Bang. Giant Gay Sex. Fish on a Skateboard. Filipino Drag Collective.
1: I remember that
0: These
1: one.
0: These are great names. It's funny how they come from all different angles. They just happened over the show.
3: Fecal Fiasco. That's a sleeper.
1: I'm a big fan of Dope Fiend Lean.
0: Yeah, that's a good one.
1: And, you know, Pregnant at the Prom was the OG.
3: There's plenty more. Afro Honey. Moody Snakes.
0: Moody Snakes.
3: Pieces of Placenta.
0: That should be an album title.
1: Right. That's not a band name. That's an album title. Right.
5: You're 102.3 WBAB, Brown's Jeep and Patchogue, Long Island traffic. What is happening on the Southern State Parkway? Nothing good. We got a pair of accidents now in Nassau County. First one is westbound, right at the Seaford Oyster Bay. That's off to the shoulder. Got some slowdowns there. Then we got one eastbound. This one is a little bit worse by 106. A lane is down there. Backups going to Nassau Road. Yikes, you definitely want to go to Sunrise Highway at this point. Get you around all this nonsense. Also got a crash on the Northern State Parkway westbound. This is at exit 33. Yep, right at the Wantagh. Shoulder is out. Traffic is creeping by there. 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
0: 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Roger and JP. I, as well as you guys, I'm sure consider yourselves decent parents. I think we all do a pretty good job. Well, I was reading this thing over the weekend about things that parents do. That, like if your kid's behaving badly, there are things parents do that cause your kids to behave badly. I've done all five. maybe all of us have done all five. I don't know. We'll see. I'll tell you what they are next.
1: I've done all five. I probably added a couple.
0: 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Roger and JP.

0: 102.3 WBAB, Long Island's only classic rock, Roger and JP. So as parents, I think the three of us in this room have done a pretty good job with our kids. You guys still parenting your kids. But apparently, all five major mistakes that parents make, I and Susan have made. And maybe you guys too. So there's a child psychologist. And she's like, listen, there's certain ways you deal with not only little kids, but your teenagers as well. All of them in the same situation. Like families trying to get out the door. Kids like behind the eight ball. And you're like, let's go. We got to get going. Let's go. That's wrong.
1: Tough. It's not wrong.
0: How is that wrong? You're trying to get out the door. And I would say that to my wife, let alone my kids. Like, you can't do that because their nervous system can't process the change fast enough.
1: What change?
0: The change being, but I'm in the house and now we have to go.
1: But you've known we had to go for the last 3 hours.
0: Right.
1: Don't blame, you decided to wait till the last minute. If you don't get your ass out, I'm going to drag you out by your head.
0: So you have to give 5 minute warnings. But I feel like everybody knows we're going. How
2: I've
0: do you
2: given
0: not 20 know?
2: Minute warnings.
1: I
0: right.
1: I've given you 7 5 minute warnings.
0: She recommends joining their world for 30 seconds before asking them to transition.
1: You're not allowed. You go in their room, everybody starts yelling and screaming at you.
0: Let them wrap up what they're working on by saying something like, let's put on shoes before you finish the puzzle piece to a little kid. Or don't rush the teenager. You have to let them know well ahead of time and let them know, you know, 5 minutes ahead, then and don't rush them because it's really, really stress inducing.
1: I hate this person. Who is this?
0: Then number two.
1: That's
0: a child psychologist from San Diego or something. So when your kids are upset, whether they're 5 or they're 15, when they're upset, don't say what happened, even though that's the common sense question to ask.
1: Right.
0: If something's, or why did you do that? If something's broken, why did you do that? Don't ask that. They are dysregulated. That's what they are. They're dysregulated. So mid-meltdown, their brain is offline. So questions are not what you should ask them because their brain can't handle the pressure of a question like, what happened? So what you have to say is, I'm here, you're safe. That's what you should say first. Then when they're calmed down, now you talk about what happened.
1: Chances are that they're crying because they did something wrong and they know it, so they may not be safe.
0: Good point. Yeah. I'm here, you're not safe.
1: Right. I'm here, and if you're crying for a reason that I think you're crying for, you are definitely not safe and you have 5 seconds to run.
0: So I'm two for two personally. I feel like you guys might be two for two at this point.
3: Oh, yeah.
0: The third one is related. Telling a child to calm down or relax, that's a wrong thing. Because that's telling them their feelings are wrong. It increases their shame and it escalates their emotions if you say, okay, calm down. No, don't do that. Or relax. I mean, we know we shouldn't say that to our wives. That's already been told to us many times.
1: So what are we supposed to say? You're not hyperventilating enough?
0: You should say,
1: you know what I'm saying? Like, what do you
0: say? Yeah, you're supposed to say, I see you're really upset. I'm here when you're ready to talk. We'll get through this together. Take your time.
1: Oh, God.
0: Listen, we don't have time. We're trying to get out the door. I feel like all of these things go in even in one situation. And then when they're overwhelmed, you're supposed to give them choices. So, but when they're overwhelmed, you're not supposed to ask them questions. So,
1: well, giving them choices isn't necessarily asking them questions, is it?
0: Well, in this case, it is. Do you want to use the red cup or blue cup to a little kid? Do you want an apple or a banana for a snack to a little kid? Like, that, it's common for parents to say that, but you're not supposed to do that. But then they said give them choices. So, I don't understand, but again, you're supposed to wait. So, you don't do anything. You just have to wait. A lot is waiting.
1: We should just give them up for adoption.
0: And then don't teach them lessons, by the way.
1: No,
0: don't teach a lesson while they're still escalated. So they could be, having troubles where they're dysregulated. And in this case, when they're escalated, their emotions, you can't teach when the prefrontal cortex is offline. Focus on what they can do in the moment and what they're doing wrong. So you backfire. All this stuff backfires if you're trying to teach or rush a child. So don't teach them in the moment.
1: Right.
0: Wait until the moment's over. Then afterwards, that's when you bring the thing up.
1: Mm-hmm.
0: I definitely am I'm 5 for 5 on doing it all wrong.
1: Whatever. And yeah, look, they turned out okay. You didn't raise murderous psychopaths. The kids turned out all right.
0: But
1: yeah.
0: I said what's happened and I rushed them out the door when we were running late. What's wrong with me?
1: So what? So what? If I told this woman how my father got me out of the house,
0: you're
1: she'd
0: right?
1: be like, oh my God.
0: It's no wonder we got where we are.
1: Or my mother chasing me with various weapons.
0: Right.
1: Wooden spoons, etc., etc., etc.
0: Susan's dad used to sit in the driveway and honk the horn over and over.
1: I do it now.
0: Do you do it now?
1: Yeah. I absolutely do it now.
0: Because apparently that's psychologically damaging to people.
1: I couldn't care less. I swear to God, I could not care less.
0: They're trying. They're trying. Now you're making them more stressed with the horn.
1: I hate being late.
0: Yeah.
1: I hate it. Everybody in this house knew, especially, listen, I'll do it. It's just Nicole and I have to go out.
0: Right.
1: We both knew what time we had to leave.
0: So they have plenty of warning, not just a 5-minute warning.
1: No problem. I'm like, I'm going outside. I'm going to be in the car. And if I'm in the car more than 3 minutes, and I don't care how pissed off you get at me.
0: Like, let's go.
1: Yeah, I don't
0: understand it myself. Well, that's what we're not supposed to do.
2: Here, 102.3 WBAB Browns Jeep and Patchogue, Long Island traffic. All right, Southern State Parkway, not playing nice this morning. I got three accidents to tell you about. First one, we got a crash westbound right at 231. The right shoulder is blocked, but there's rubbernecking going on there. People slowing down. Nassau County, let's move it a little bit now further west at the Seaford Oyster Bay. We got a situation there with an accident off to the shoulder. Slowdowns at that spot. Then the one eastbound. This is the worst one by 106. A lane is out. Backups going all the way to Nassau Road. What are you going to do? Of course, you're going to go to Sunrise Highway and just get out of the way of all of this right now, because the Southern is just an all-out disaster at this point. And the LIRR still delays on the Babylon branch due to that earlier power issue in Rockville Center. Delays up to 35 minutes now. Check the MTA app for the latest. I'm Matt Wolf. That's your 102.3 WBAB Browns Jeep and Patchogue, Long Island traffic.
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2: 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A second day of strikes on Iran by the U.S. This in retaliation for Iran striking commercial ships in the Strait of Hormuz. According to the U.S. military, about 90 targets were hit. In turn, Iran launched strikes on Bahrain, Kuwait, and Qatar. All this threatening to derail peace negotiations, sending oil prices up. Analysts say we could see gas prices creep up too again as a result. And it's a win for The Pitt, HBO's breakout hit, racking up a record 25 Emmy nominations for its second season, including Best Actor for Noah Wiley. Hacks with Gene Smart got 24. And Rob Reiner getting a posthumous nomination for Guest Actor on The Bear. Sports, Mets and Yankees both lose. World Cup, France takes on Morocco later. It'll be partly sunny today, high 84. Afternoon thunderstorms, that'll be in the picture, possibly heavy at times. 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

0: 102.3 WBAB, Long Island's only classic rock, Roger and JP. Coming up next, I'll give you the headline of the story to give you an idea what it's about. There is gold and them thar nipples. That's the headline for the story. Tell you the story next.
1: Well, I'm not going anywhere.
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0: 102.3 WBAB, Long Island's only classic rock, Roger and JP. So the headline is, there's gold in them thar nipples. And the reason that headline exists is, for the ladies who are pregnant, in a couple of weeks before you have the baby, they should harvest the colostrum, which is a yellow goldish goo that comes out of the nipples. The first milk is before the baby is born, and that stuff has all the nutrients.
1: Yeah, that's right. It's got all the,
0: it's like super packed.
1: Correct.
0: So now on TikTok, there are...
1: That like sets the tone for the baby's immunity, if I remember correctly.
0: It could, yes. But you can harvest it, put it in tubes and freeze it. And then if the baby gets sick, you can use it. But also, you can use it to boost adults and boost your immune system with this harvested goo. Buttery nipples, slippery nipples. Oh, Brett, there's more phrases than that in this story. Wait till you hear this. So there are hundreds of thousands of views and followers of this thing where women, before they have the baby, say at 38 weeks, whatever the number is, a couple weeks before, they are squeezing and compressing their breasts, and so they can squeeze out drops of the beige goo. And because it doesn't come out like breast milk when they feed the baby, like that much,
1: right?
0: When you express the milk, you can get, tubes of it.
1: So it's like coagulated milk is basically what it is.
0: So you have to do it several times a day for a bunch of days, and it hurts, apparently. But you're getting gold out. And one woman says, my nipples are so sore right now. She has this facial expression while she's doing it that is so much pain. She goes, listen, it's a lot of pain, but it's worth it for your baby to harvest the colostrum and give them the chance if they get sick or whatever. So now hashtag colostrum harvesting is a whole corner of TikTok. It's become a thing. Imagine. With hundreds of thousands of people. And I'm thinking these ladies could be making, instead of selling their colostrum or holding this gold goo, they should be on OnlyFans and they'd make all the money in the world just squeezing and expressing their nipples for 3 weeks.
1: Yeah.
0: They might make a lifetime of money. Who knows? The idea is that they have to keep at it. And so one woman's quote is, I can't stress enough. Keep it up. The more you stimulate, the more you'll produce.
1: Oh, God.
0: This has become a thing.
1: Yeah. Sounds like
0: so medicine. This is food that is actual medicine, is liquid gold, ladies.
1: Yeah.
0: You know what we have? We have nothing that people want. Men, we have nothing that the rest of the world wants from our bodies.
1: That's not true. I have a vagina.
0: Oh, well.
1: See?
0: Brett, that's funny.
1: How was that for a layup?
0: Who knew?
1: I laid those cold cuts right out there for you, Brett. You made the sandwich. And also, my nipples are always hard.
2: Right.
0: Well, that's fine, but you can express liquid gold out of your nipples.
1: It's backed up colostrum. Can you imagine, like, you're talking about this woman and she's expressing the colostrum and she's in pain and
0: yes.
1: And then, like, what happens, like, when the kid is, like, kid's now like 5 years old, but he's in absolute terror. You know what I'm saying? The kid's like, and she's at her wit's end. She's like, I expressed my colostrum for you. I just want you to clean your room.
0: If the kid only understood the pain that they went through for the liquid goo.
1: All right.
0: So now you know. If you didn't know, you know. We can, by the way, take buy cow colostrum online. You can get it like in powder form, pill form, or whatever to help us with getting better, being sick.
1: Of course.
0: That craziness?
1: I believe we are the only mammals that drink the milk of other mammals.
0: Yeah, I think that's right.
1: Right?
0: Yep.
1: That's
0: and now you can get it in the first milk of a cow, I guess, and it's full of nutrients.
1: What is that
0: and
1: worth?
0: You can put
1: what are they charging
0: It's like $120
1: for that?
0: Bucks.
1: That's it?
0: Yeah. A month.
1: Oh, I got to buy a monthly subscription?
0: Yeah, it seems like it. You get a pill form, you can get powder, you put in liquid, you can get liquid, I guess.
1: That sounds like a racket.
0: Sounds gross.
1: I don't believe any of that.
0: Cow colostrum. How appetizing.
1: Yeah.
2: 102.3 WBAB, Brown's Jeep in Patchogue, Long Island traffic. That accident on the eastbound Southern State by 106, that's been moved out, but delays are still there, almost back to Hempstead Lake at this point. Wow. Get down to Sunrise Highway. That's what I've been telling you, if it makes sense for the alternate. Northern State westbound is heavy at the Wantagh. It does clear out as you get to Post Road. Busy again by Roslyn Road. LIRR still delays on the Babylon branch. Thanks to an earlier issue at Rockville Center. Up to 25 minutes now. Check the MTA app for the latest. I'm Matt Wolf. 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Brown's Jeep in Patchogue, Long Island traffic.
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0: 102.3 WBAB, Roger and JP's top 10 list, brought to you by College Hunks Hauling Junk and College Hunks Moving Gear. You're going to try to guess everything that's on the list and try to get the one that has the bounty prize attached to it, and you'll win those tickets from the BAB prize stash.
1: I am going to give you the list. I ask in advance that you hold complaints until the list is final, because 100 years is a long period of time, so there are a lot of names that you think belong there. They're not there.
0: Okay, let's hear it.
1: But the list is legit, so hold your complaints. Top 10 American icons from the 20th century.
0: Oh.
1: Some from all the 1900s.
0: Oh, these are going to be giant people. I mean, the first I think of is JFK.
1: JFK is number one.
0: Is he?
1: Yep.
0: Wow.
1: Brett.
2: Michael Jackson.
1: Number three. Top 10 American icons from the 20th century.
0: I hope you can get everybody on the list and try to get the bounty prize, too. 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
3: You're 102.3 WBAB, Browns, Jeep, and Patchogue, Long Island traffic. All right, the southern states slowly starting to clear out after a series of accidents, one being the eastbound side at 106. Delays still remain almost back to Hempstead Lake. Also, that accident by the Seaford Oyster Bay, that's out of here too. But still plenty of stop-and-go delays all over the place on the southern in both directions. I'll say it once, I'll say it twice, three times. Sunrise Highway, that's your best alternate to get around all this. The LIE and the Northern State Parkway westbound, both heavy at the Seaford Oyster Bay. And Sunrise Highway, yeah, no problems at the Oakdale Merge, both directions. I'm Matt Wolf. That's your 102.3 WBAB Browns, Jeep, and Patchogue, Long Island traffic.
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1: 102.3 WBAB, Long Island's only classic rock. Roger and JP. All right, top 10 list is underway. You're trying to guess everybody on this list and win the bounty prize that's on one of the 10. Good luck. JP's got the list.
2: Top 10 American icons from the 20th century. All right. Roger got JFK at number one. Brett got Michael Jackson at number three.
1: Hi, BAB. You're next. Go ahead.
3: Hey, Roger. Scott from Glen Cove. How about Ronald Reagan?
2: Did not make the top 10.
1: All right. Hi, BAB. You're on.
4: Hey, guys. How about Muhammad Ali?
2: Number seven.
1: Nice. Hey, top 10 list. You got a guess? Go ahead.
5: How about General George Patton?
2: George Patton is not here.
1: Roger, JP's top 10 list. Go ahead.
5: How about Elvis Presley?
2: Elvis Presley is number five.
1: Hello, BAB. You're next.
6: How about Marilyn Monroe?
2: Monroe is number four.
1: Good. Okay. Not bad.
2: Yeah, got half.
1: More of your guesses coming up next for the top 10.
7: 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It's over for Maine Democratic candidate Graham Plattner after weeks of allegations of sexual assault on a former girlfriend, announcing last night he's suspending his campaign. Plattner was under intense pressure from both sides of the aisle to drop out. The Maine Senate race is one of the more closely watched races in the country this fall as Democrats look to take back the Senate. And Bonnie Tyler, best known for her 80s hit Total Eclipse of the Heart and Holding On for a Hero, has died, according to her family. In a statement, she passed away unexpectedly at a hospital in Portugal. She was under treatment for an illness there, undergoing intestinal surgery back in May. She then slipped into a coma. She reportedly woke up but was still very ill. Bonnie Tyler was 75. Sports, what do you know? Mets and Yankees both lose. World Cup action. France takes on Morocco later. It'll be partly sunny today, high 84. Afternoon thunderstorms, they'll be in the picture too, possibly heavy at times. 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

0: 102.3 WBAB, Long Island's only classic rock. Roger and JP. Top 10 list, we're doing it right now. You're trying to figure out everybody on this list. JP's got it.
1: Yeah, you are. Top 10 American icons from the 20th century. Bounty is still out there at number 8.
0: Hi, BAB. What's your guess? Go ahead.
2: Hi, how you doing? How about Babe Ruth?
1: Oh, yeah. Babe Ruth is number 9.
0: Good. Roger, JP's top 10.
3: How about Ozzy Osbourne?
1: No, sorry.
0: Well, these are all Americans, right?
1: And they're Americans.
0: All right, 631-955-WBAB. More of your guesses coming up next.
1: I will say this. Chances are the Bounty is someone, depending on your age, somebody you would have learned about in school.
0: Hmm.
1: I'll say that. You got an athlete left. You got some others. Yeah, so there you go.
0: More of your guesses coming up next for the top 10.

0: 102.3 WBAB, Long Island's only classic rock. Roger and JP. Top 10 list, final guesses. JP's got the topic for the list.
1: Top 10 American icons from the 20th century. You guys are doing very well. The bounty is on somebody you may have, depending on when you went to school, may have learned about in school.
0: Hi, BAB, you got a guess. Go ahead.
2: How about Charles Lindbergh?
0: Oh, wow.
1: No Charles Lindbergh.
0: Amelia Earhart?
1: No.
0: Oh. Hi, you're on, BAB.
2: How about Martin Luther King Jr.?
0: Of course.
1: MLK Jr., number two.
0: Hi, BAB.
3: I'm from Holbrook. How about Franklin Delano Roosevelt?
1: Nope.
0: Hi, Roger JP.
4: How about Johnny Carson?
1: No. Oh,
0: interesting. Roger JP's top 10. You're on.
4: Okay, I got a guess for you guys. How about Rosa Parks?
1: Rosa Parks is the bounty.
0: Oh, nice. Hey,
1: there you go.
4: Yeah, baby.
0: Good
4: job.
1: Congratulations, my man. You win.
4: Great to me, boys.
0: All right, let's hear the whole list.
1: All right, you got 8 out of 10. Top 10 American icons from the 20th century. At number 10, nobody got Neil Armstrong. Number 9, Babe Ruth. Number 8, Rosa Parks. Number 7, Muhammad Ali. Number 6, nobody got Michael Jordan.
0: Oh, right.
1: Michael Jordan. Number 5, Elvis Presley. Number 4, Marilyn Monroe. Number 3, Michael Jackson. Number 2, Martin Luther King Jr. And number 1 on the list of the top 10 American icons from the 20th century, John F. Kennedy.
0: Wow. I'm surprised no, like, Rockefeller, Vanderbilt type guy, you know, Howard Hughes, that type of thing.
1: Yeah.
0: Henry Ford, I don't know. Like, the people who are really, like, building stuff and totally rich.
1: Right, but that didn't make them, just because they were rich doesn't make them iconic. These are the people who, you know, either brought people together or, you know, tugged on people's heartstrings, like Elvis, you know, an entertainer, obviously you can't, as much as you'd be like, well, she didn't really bring all that much to the table. Marilyn Monroe was a pretty big deal.
0: Yeah, I mean, she's a cultural icon, so.
1: You know?
0: Yep. All right. There's the top 10 list brought to you by College Hunks Hauling Junk, College Hunks Moving. Thanks for playing along with it.
1: I do appreciate you waiting to the end to complain. Thank you.
0: Well, I'm not complaining, but there's so many who are literal icons. Well,
1: you kind
0: of. But I guess all of them can't make the 10, even though one guy like built our railroads. Another guy came up with the assembly line and cars.
1: Yeah, but most of those guys, both of those guys, couldn't pick out of a lineup.
0: Another guy came up the oil business.
1: You couldn't pick him out of a lineup.
0: Howard Hughes, you know.
1: Couldn't pick him out of a lineup unless you threw Leonardo DiCaprio in there.
0: Amelia Earhart, what did she do? She just disappeared after flying and first woman to do it? I don't know.
1: Another woman
0: Charles
1: that got...
0: Charles Lindbergh, first transatlantic.
1: Oh, she is another woman that got lost, my man.
0: But it's a good list. I'm not complaining. It's a good list, though. It was good.
5: Your 102.3 WBAB, Brown's Jeep and Patchogue, Long Island traffic. What a morning it's been, and it's not getting any better. We got a crash on the LIE. This is eastbound right at the Seaford Oyster Bay. Two lanes are out. Traffic is just creeping on by there. You can maybe try the northern state. It's a little bit better, but not by much. Pick your poison, as they say. Southern state, that's still messy, too. Both ways between the Meadowbrook and Wantagh Parkways, all because of a slew of accidents earlier. Sunrise Highway, still the better choice. 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Matt Wolf, that's your 102.3 WBAB, Browns, Jeep, and Patchogue, Long Island traffic.
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0: 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Roger and JP. Coming up next, how addicted are we to our phones? I'll tell you about a little contest where you can win some money. Maybe some of us can do it.
1: Shut up. I'm trying to play Wordle.
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0: like without our phones, you know, they've all become just a part of our lives.
1: Right.
0: And your phone is always there. So they just did a contest in China. And I said, oh, go without the phone for 8 hours. That's easy. I could do 8 days.
1: China!
0: That's what I said. But this was an 8-hour contest. But here are the rules. They had 10 contestants. No phone. No sleeping. This is over 8 hours. No distractions. You can't read a book. Can't watch a movie. You have to lie flat the entire time. And you can't display any signs of anxiety, which is monitored by a wristband tracking your vital signs.
1: I could do that.
0: So out of the 10.
1: So I got to lay there.
0: Yep.
1: Just lay there. That's it. But I can't fall asleep.
0: And don't be stressed out because.
1: Can I listen to music?
0: Nope. No distractions like books, movies, music, nothing.
1: Mm-hmm.
0: Just lay there flat for 8 hours. And out of 10 contestants, one woman, who arrived in her pajamas, by the way, was able to endure the challenge, and she claimed victory, and she won 10,000 yuan, which would be $1,380. Pretty good for 8 hours work. But the idea was to not get stressed out because you don't have your phone. That was really the big test.
1: Okay.
0: I know.
1: Easy.
0: I mean, I like some things about my phone, but everybody knows when you don't have it, sometimes you're like, oh, where did I put it? Because you need it at that moment, and so you feel that
1: this
0: a little
1: is
0: bit.
1: Why-
0: but listen.
1: This is why
0: I can let it go for 8 hours.
1: Where more and more places are making you use your cell phone in order to do things. Like when I'm on vacation, like Disney, for example,
0: right.
1: You have to use your cell phone now for everything. When I was in Aruba,
0: that's right.
1: I left my phone in the room, went down to the beach all day.
0: Don't worry about anything.
1: Only to find out, once you got down there, if you want to order a drink, the menu is a QR code, and you got to bring that, you know. So right. Nicole had her phone down there, but it's like, I don't want this
0: you
1: thing.
0: Want to use it if
1: I
0: don't
1: want
0: to
1: go to a restaurant.
0: Yeah.
1: I'm sorry. I don't want to use my phone to have to scan a QR code to then be at a table with my wife and mm-hmm. another couple or two other couples, and then everybody's sitting there staring at their phone.
0: Right.
1: I hate it. Dude, I hate it so much. I hate it so much.
0: So on average, in any given day, think about how many times you pick up your phone and check something, use it for something. How many times do you do that a day?
1: 1,000.
0: Adults, what's the average per day?
1: If you told me it was,
0: Not kids.
1: In the hundreds.
0: Mm-hmm.
1: 300?
0: 352 times a day is the average, and that was a couple of years ago, and they say it grows exponentially every year.
1: Right.
0: But so I don't know what the 2024 right here, numbers are, but it's more than like 352 times a day.
1: If I left it in another studio, yeah. or if I left it in the, you know, in the other office, I'm yeah. not getting up to go play with it.
2: But sure
1: if,
2: you are, if, because now we're asked to enter in codes every 3 seconds
0: oh,
2: to log
0: that.
2: Into stuff.
0: Right,
1: log
0: in right.
1: stuff.
0: Yeah, well, see, we're stuck, too.
2: I've touched it 58 times already today.
1: Yeah.
0: Just for that
2: alone.
0: So know that we do 100, if you really think about it, I feel like it's more than 350 times a day.
1: Do you?
0: I open the screen on the phone.
1: If I'm doing it, it's just to kill time. I'm playing Wordle. I'm playing Connections.
0: Yeah, that's fun stuff too. I love doing that. Yeah,
1: I'm texting my family. You know, something.
0: Yeah, yeah.
1: But other than that, you
0: yeah, there's
1: that.
0: Some built-in amounts of time per day.
1: But that whole test mm-hmm. was kind of nonsensical because you're never in a situation where you just got to lay on your back with nothing,
0: right.
1: all day. Like
0: yeah,
1: you're never in that situation.
0: Right. It's a combination of not having your phone and staying relaxed without falling asleep, you know, but
1: right.
0: they're giving away a cash prize. So, hey, they made it a little tough. I don't know about laying there 8 hours without dozing off.
1: Why can't I read a
0: with
1: book?
0: Because they say you can't have distractions.
1: But that's what I'm saying. It's a dumb contest.
0: Yeah. Well, you got to be mentally strong. That's really what they're testing.
1: I could do it.
0: Your mental strength.
1: I could do it.
0: 8 hours.
2: Doesn't sound like it.
0: There.
2: You're asking for a lot of things.
1: No, I'm just saying. But Brett, when in real life
2: right?
1: are you
2: that's
1: in
2: why
1: a
2: it's, that's why it's a challenge.
1: When in real life are you in a situation mm-hmm. where you have to sit there and lay on your back in a room with right. nothing for 8 hours?
0: Right.
2: For me, it was 1988. But besides then.
0: The last time, no kidding.
1: It's a dumb
2: that's why it's a challenge, because
0: right.
2: we're completely surrounded by nothing but distractions.
0: Yeah, it doesn't mimic real life. It's not meant to.
2: That's why it's a challenge.
0: That's why they're paying you $1,380 if you win the challenge. And this one girl won it. And good for her.
1: So only one girl was able to do it without losing their minds?
0: Yep. Out of the 10, some of them got stressed, some of them fell asleep, and some of them just were like, I give up.
2: Yeah, the falling asleep part would be the hardest.
0: Yeah, I think so.
1: Yeah, because now you're bored out of your skull.
0: Right? Yeah, exactly.
1: Can you masturbate?
2: Nope.
0: It does not say you can't.
1: Oh, yeah.
2: I thought it was nothing.
0: But it does say no distractions like books, movies, music, that kind of thing.
1: Make
0: it didn't say masturbation.
1: Make it rain up in
0: might
1: that
0: might be
1: piece.
0: On the sun.
2: But that might raise your heart rate.
0: Ah, yes.
1: Right? Yeah, but that
2: and
1: maybe make...
2: and it might think that you're stressed.
0: Yeah, who knows?
1: Mm. No, I'm relaxed. I'm as chill as it gets.
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Happy Double Shot Thursday. As always, if there's a double shot you want to hear, let me know what it is. 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
27: 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Today looks like a mix of sun and clouds, reaching a high of 81, dropping to 71 a little bit later tonight with a slight chance of showers and thunderstorms. Tomorrow looks like scattered showers all day, reaching a high of 86 at 102.3 WBAB, Long Island's only.

102.3 WBAB, Long Island's only classic rock. What's up? I'm Alexa Neo, and I feel like I need to preface this by saying I love fall. I love Halloween. I love the season, everything about it, right? However, I do think, it's just a little bit, like maybe just a little bit early to be putting out Halloween decorations. Like Michael's already has all the Halloween stuff out, and I'm like, let me breathe. Like, let me enjoy the summer. Let's go to the beach. Let's enjoy the pool, like the warm weather. End of August, we can revisit it. Right now, I don't want to see it. I'm sorry. I don't know. That's just how I feel about it. Maybe you love it. Me,

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19: 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So it looks like it's going to be reaching a high of 79 today. Mix of sun and clouds this morning. And then some possible thunderstorms developing in the afternoon. Dropping to 71 degrees tonight with some rain. Tomorrow reaching a high of 87 with a mix of sun and clouds.

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102.3 WBAB, Long Island's only classic rock. What's up? I'm Alexa Neo, and I've always been very passionate about supporting small local businesses. I think it's really important. And this year, America turned 250, and Long Island has been a big part of that story. So we are going to be celebrating 250 local small businesses, from family-run restaurants to the neighborhood mom-and-pop shops that everyone loves. If there is a small business here on Long Island that you love, tell us what it is at WBAB.

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Equipment that can quickly warn you during emergencies is being tested. 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This concludes this test of the emergency alert system.

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0: 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How's it going? I'm Alexa Neo. Now, quick question for you. 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

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It's the Appetite for the 80s lunch. This one's going out to Amanda in Babylon, a little Queen action. If this is

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17: This weather report is brought to you by Islandwide Weather on Facebook, Instagram, and islandwideweather.com. It's going to be reaching a high of 79 today. Mix of sun and clouds early, and then some possible thunderstorms developing in the afternoon a bit later. Dropping to 71 tonight and tomorrow. Mix of sun and clouds and a high of 87. At 102.3 WBAB, Long Island's only classic rock.

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What's up? 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You got a double shot right now for Chris in Patchogue. 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

102.3 WBAB, Long Island's only classic rock. What's up? I'm Alexa Neo. And when I was growing up, actually, who am I kidding? Even now, when I think about summer, I think about Adventureland. I mean, even as an adult, it's like the inner child comes out of you when you go to Adventureland. 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

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I'm Alexa Neo, coming at you on a double shot Thursday where the music is so nice, you gotta hear it twice. So two in a row from all your favorite classic rock artists. This one's going out to Anthony in Bayshore.

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22: 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Reaching a high of 79 today. A mix of sun and clouds with some showers and a possible thunderstorm a little bit later in the afternoon. Dropping to 71 degrees tonight and tomorrow. Mix of sun and clouds with a

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How you doing? I'm Alexa Neo. It has been a pleasure hanging out with you today, but I gotta head out of here. So have a wonderful rest of your day. Joe Rock is coming up next, and I will talk to you again tomorrow morning at 10 a.m. Have a good one.

0: 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And congratulations to this week's local legends. 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

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Joe Rock with you on Double Shot Thursday. And reminding you, WBAB's Tick Picks is in full swing. Earlier today, Roger and JP hooked up Ray from Massapequa Park with a pair of tickets to see Toto at the beach. 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

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Joe Rock about to hit you with two in a row from the Police. And don't forget, coming up next week, Stuart Copeland and the Police doing his spoken word tour at the Paramount. 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
9: 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Tonight, there's a chance of thunderstorms and patchy fog. Low is going to be around 70. Tomorrow, patchy fog, then a chance of showers with a high of 86. And right now, it's 78 in West Islip on 102.3 WBAB, Long Island's only classic rock.

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Hey, it's Joe Rockin'. 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

0: 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Double Shot Thursday, Joe Rock, and it makes it perfect that I want to tell you about what we're doing for the weekend, because WBAB welcomes Skynyrd and Foreigner to the North Well at Jones Beach Theater August 21st. It's the Double Trouble, Double Vision Tour. Yeah, telling you about it on Double Shot Thursday. 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

102.3 WBAB, Long Island's only classic rock. It's Joe Rock, and today would have been the 80th birthday of Bon Scott, the late singer of AC/DC. Now, I know that song was Brian Johnson, but it was a song that they wrote for Bon, and that's why we're featuring AC/DC here on the 3 o'clock Rock Block, sponsored by Wild Fork Foods in Plainview, West Hempstead, and Lake Grove. 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
21: This weather report is brought to you by Islandwide Weather on Facebook, Instagram, and islandwideweather.com. Chance of thunderstorms tonight with a low of 71. Mostly sunny, then a chance of thunderstorms tomorrow with a high of 88. And right now it's 74 in Belmore on 102.3 WBAB, Long Island's only classic rock.

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And here we got an interesting double shot. It's more of an Eddie Vedder double shot than Pearl Jam. And if you want to know exactly what I'm talking about, you're going to have to wait for the second song.

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And you'll get your choice of those tickets, and then you'll be in the running for the grand prize to go see Journey in Miami, courtesy of Dynamite Tool and Milwaukee Tool.

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0: Well, Rob, you have a choice right now between going to see the Guess Who with Don Felder at Jones Beach tomorrow or Hot Tuna at the Paramount on July 29th.
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1: I'm Valerie with your WBAB. Browns Jeep and Patchogue, Long Island traffic, Sunken Meadow off-ramp, partially blocked at the northern exit SM1E. That's the southbound side, about 15 minutes in that area. We're seeing delays on the SAG southbound, Psych Center to G Road, and over on William Floyd, north and south, delays at Sunrise. 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I'm Valerie. That's your WBAB. Browns Jeep and Patchogue, Long Island traffic.
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6: This weather report is brought to you by Islandwide Weather on Facebook, Instagram, and islandwideweather.com. Got a chance of thunderstorms for tonight with a low of 71. It'll be mostly sunny, then a chance of thunderstorms tomorrow with a high of 89. And right now it's 74 in Holbrook on 102.3 WBAB, Long Island's only classic rock.

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0: 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Joe Rock hanging with you on Double Shot Thursday. And yeah, who do you want to hear two in a row from? Tell me. 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

0: 102.3 WBAB, Long Island's only classic rock. Joe Rock with you on Double Shot Thursday. And yeah, you don't want to miss out on WBAB's Tick Picks. 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
1: All right, let's take a look on the southern state. A vehicle fire at Bayshore Road, exit 40 on the eastbound side. Expect delays in the area. Stalled vehicle westbound on the southern at New Highway, exit 34, taking out two lanes. We're backed up to Wellwood and Sag southbound. Stalled vehicle at Pioneer, exit S3. Left lane is blocked there. Over on Sunken Meadow, still dealing with that off-ramp partially blocked. Southbound side at the southern exit SM1E. That is your WBAB, Browns Jeep and Patchogue, Long Island traffic.
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2: I'm Valerie with your WBAB Browns Jeep and Patchogue, Long Island traffic, dealing with police activity on the LIE westbound between Northern Exit 42 and Routes 106, 107, and Exit 41. Eastbound congestion, seeing that from Steve Oyster Bay up to just after Route 110. Expect delays and residual delays on Sunken Meadow, and the SAG stalls are clear, just high volume there. 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That is your WBAB Browns Jeep and Patchogue Long Island traffic.
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23: This weather report is brought to you by Islandwide Weather on Facebook, Instagram, and islandwideweather.com. We've got a chance of thunderstorms for tonight with a low of 71. It'll be mostly sunny and then a chance of thunderstorms for tomorrow with a high of 89. And right now it's 73 in Uniondale on 102.3 WBAB, Long Island's only classic rock.

0: Final Shot Thursday on 102.3 WBAB, Long Island's only classic rock. It's Joe Rock. 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
1: 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This is Janet DeCordo calling out of Quorum, New York. 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

0: 102.3 WBAB, Long Island's only classic rock. It's Joe Rock hanging with you on Double Shot Thursday. And we want to say congratulations to this week's WBAB local legends. We're talking about Joe's Italian Market in West Babylon, the pizzeria in Babylon, Uncle Luigi's in Wantagh, Creases, Taglio, and All American, one of my favorite places of all, in Massapequa, you know, my hometown. 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
1: Your WBAB Brown's Jeep and Patchogue Long Island traffic. Westbound LIE still got that police activity between the northern exit 42 and 41. About 20-25 minutes slow down there. Southern eastbound slow at New Bridge Road up to exit 29. Westbound congestion just after Vets Highway down to Pond Road and Vets Highway. Delays between Northfield Road and the LIE. 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That is your WBAB Brown's Jeep and Patchogue Long Island traffic.
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102.3 WBAB, Long Island's only classic rock. Joe Rock with you on Double Shot Thursday. I got to tell you, definitely looking forward to Roger and JP's second shot at 7 o'clock tonight. Now, they're always talking about some crazy stuff. And when I saw that this was the subject for tonight, I knew that definitely, I always do it as soon as I get in the car. I put on the station right away to hear it. But tonight, they'll be talking about 83-year-old twins, the oldest sex workers. Yeah, definitely got to hear what this story is all about.

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1: I'm Valerie with your WBAB Brown Chief and Patchogue Long Island traffic. Right now on Sunrise, an overturned vehicle at Nichols Road on westbound side. Expect ongoing delays. Heavy on the LAE between Cross Island and Searingtown, both directions, and northern in that area as well, moving slow. Westbound LAE still have that police activity between exits 42 and 41. I'm Valerie. That is your WBAB Brown Chief and Patchogue Long Island traffic.
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12: This weather report is brought to you by Islandwide Weather on Facebook, Instagram, and islandwideweather.com. We're looking at a chance of thunderstorms for tonight with a low of 71. Mostly sunny, and then a chance of thunderstorms for tomorrow with a high of 87. And right now it's 73 in Bohemia on 102.3 WBAB, Long Island's only classic rock.

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1: 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I work in Medford, and I would like to hear a double shot of Billy Joel on WBAB.

0: 102.3 WBAB, Lyle and Sullivan Classic Rock. Joe Rock hanging out with you here on Double Shot Thursday. And yeah, two, that's a couple. Three, a few. I guess a lot is four, five. What does it get to be when it's 10? What does that get to be? A real lot? Because that's what you get every weekday morning at 9 with Roger and JP. You get 10 in a row with no commercials. Yes, 10 songs, zero commercials. 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
1: All right, slick road conditions, use extra caution. Sunrise overturned vehicle, we're still dealing with that at Nichols Road. Westbound side exit 51, right lane blocked. LIE crash eastbound just before Walt Whitman, and heavy on the Southern State Route 106 up to Bethpage Parkway, and delays around exit 34 as well. 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That is your WBAB Browns Jeep and Patchogue Long Island traffic.
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0: 102.3 WBAB, Roger and JP's top 10 list, brought to you by College Hunks Hauling Junk and College Hunks Moving. You're going to try to guess everything that's on the list and try to get the one that has the bounty prize attached to it, and you'll win those tickets from the BAB prize stash.
1: I'm going to give you the list. I ask in advance that you hold complaints until the list is final, because 100 years is a long period of time, so there are a lot of names that you think belong there. They're not there.
0: Okay, let's hear it.
1: But the list is legit, so hold your complaints. Top 10 American icons from the 20th century.
0: Oh.
1: Some from all the 1900s.
0: Oh, these are all going to be giant people. I mean, the first I think of is JFK.
1: JFK is number one.
0: Is he?
1: Yep.
0: Wow.
1: Brett.
2: Michael Jackson.
1: Number three. Top 10 American icons from the 20th century.
0: I hope you can get everybody on the list and try to get the bounty prize, too. It's 102.3 WBAB, Long Island's only classic rock. 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

0: 102.3 WBAB, Long Island's only classic rock, Roger and JP. All right, top 10 list is underway. You're trying to guess everybody on this list and win the bounty prize that's on one of the 10. Good luck. JP's got the list.
1: Top 10 American icons from the 20th century. All right. Roger got JFK at number one. Brett got Michael Jackson at number three.
0: Hi, BAB. You're next. Go ahead.
2: Hey, Roger. Scott from Glen Cove. How about Ronald Reagan?
1: Did not make the top 10.
0: All right. Hi, BAB. You're on.
3: Hey, guys. How about Muhammad Ali?
1: Number seven.
0: Nice. Hey, top 10 list. You got a guess? Go ahead.
4: How about General George Patton?
1: George Patton is not here.
0: Roger, JP's top 10 list. Go ahead.
4: How about Elvis Presley?
1: Elvis Presley is number five.
0: Hello, BAB. You're next.
5: How about Marilyn Monroe?
1: Monroe is number four.
0: Good. Okay. Not bad.
1: Yeah, got half.
0: More of your guesses coming up next for the top 10.
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0: 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Roger and JP. Top 10 list, we're doing it right now. You're trying to figure out everybody on this list. JP's got it.
1: Yeah, you are. Top 10 American icons from the 20th century. Bounty is still out there at number 8.
0: Hi, BAB. What's your guess? Go ahead.
2: Hi, how you doing? How about Babe Ruth?
1: Oh, yeah. Babe Ruth is number 9.
0: Good. Roger, JP's top 10.
3: How about Ozzy Osbourne?
1: No, sorry.
0: Well, these are all Americans, right?
1: And they're Americans.
0: All right, 631-955-WBAB. More of your guesses coming up next.
1: I will say this. Chances are the Bounty is someone, depending on your age, somebody you would have learned about in school.
0: Hmm.
1: I'll say that. You got an athlete left. You got some others. Yeah, so there you go.
0: More of your guesses coming up next for the top 10.
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0: 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Roger and JP. Top 10 list, final guesses. JP's got the topic for the list.
1: Top 10 American icons from the 20th century. You guys are doing very well. The bounty is on somebody you may have, depending on when you went to school, may have learned about in school.
0: Hi, BAB, you got a guess. Go ahead.
2: How about Charles Lindbergh?
0: Oh, wow.
1: No, Charles Lindbergh.
0: Amelia Earhart?
1: No.
0: Oh. Hi, you're on, BAB.
3: How about Martin Luther King Jr.?
0: Course.
1: MLK Jr., number two.
0: Hi, BAB.
4: I'm from Holbrook. How about Franklin Delano Roosevelt?
1: Nope.
0: Hi, Roger JP.
5: How about Johnny Carson?
1: No. Oh,
0: interesting. Roger JP's top 10. You're on.
5: Okay, I got a guess for you guys. How about Rosa Parks?
1: Rosa Parks is the bounty.
0: Oh, nice.
1: There you go.
5: Yeah, baby.
0: Good
5: job.
1: Congratulations, my man. You win.
5: Great to me, boys.
0: All right, let's hear the whole list.
1: All right, you got 8 out of 10. Top 10 American icons from the 20th century. At number 10, nobody got Neil Armstrong. Number 9, Babe Ruth. Number 8, Rosa Parks. Number 7, Muhammad Ali. Number 6, nobody got Michael Jordan.
0: Oh, right.
1: Michael Jordan. Number 5, Elvis Presley. Number 4, Marilyn Monroe. Number 3, Michael Jackson. Number 2, Martin Luther King Jr. And number 1 on the list of the top 10 American icons from the 20th century, John F. Kennedy.
0: Wow. I'm surprised no, like, Rockefeller, Vanderbilt type guy, you know, Howard Hughes, that type of thing.
1: Yeah.
0: Henry Ford, I don't know. Like, the people who are really, like, building stuff and totally rich.
1: Right, but that didn't make them, just because they were rich doesn't make them iconic. These are the people who, you know, either brought people together or, you know, tugged on people's heartstrings, like Elvis, you know, an entertainer, obviously you can't, as much as you'd be like, well, she didn't really bring all that much to the table. Marilyn Monroe was a pretty big deal.
0: Yeah, I mean, she's a cultural icon, so.
1: You know?
0: Yep. All right. There's the top 10 list brought to you by College Hunks Hauling Junk, College Hunks Moving. Thanks for playing along with it.
1: I do appreciate you waiting to the end to complain. Thank you.
0: Well, I'm not complaining, but there's so many who are literal icons. Well,
1: you kind
0: of. But I guess all of them can't make the 10, even though one guy like built our railroads. Another guy came up with the assembly line and cars.
1: Yeah, but most of those guys, both of those guys, couldn't pick out of a lineup.
0: Another guy came up the oil business.
1: You couldn't pick him out of a lineup.
0: Howard Hughes, you know.
1: Couldn't pick him out of a lineup unless you threw Leonardo DiCaprio in there.
0: Amelia Earhart, what did she do? She just disappeared after flying and first woman to do it? I don't know.
1: Another woman
0: Charles
1: that got...
0: Charles Lindbergh, first transatlantic.
1: Oh, she is another woman that got lost, my man.
0: But it's a good list. I'm not complaining. It's a good list, though. It was good.
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1: next. 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

0: 102.3 WBAB, Long Island's only classic rock, Roger and JP. So this is a really cool story. Over the weekend, I was playing poker with a buddy of mine who I play poker with him, and we're not like close friends or anything. I just know him. He says to me, you know, I used to shoot pictures for Kiss. It's like, what?
1: How does that come up in conversation?
0: I look at him like, what? I looked over, and on his phone, Kiss Alive 2 is sitting on the screen with like I Stole Your Love or something. I'm like, you like Kiss? He goes, yeah, I used to shoot pictures for Kiss. I'm like, stop it. He says, absolutely. He goes, when I retired from NYPD, I had friends, you know, who were still on the force or whatever, and I used to be in the photographer's pit. This is back in like the early 2000s or something, at the Garden. And he did a bunch of Kiss photos. And after seeing a bunch of Kiss shows over a few years of retirement, he was like, you know what? This is kind of fun. And he sent in some of his best pics, and he gets a phone call from Gene Simmons and Tommy Thayer. And Gene says, who are you and what do you do? He says, oh, I'm just a retired guy. I take pictures and I love Kiss. And I guess they hit it off really well over the phone. And he's like, we're going to set you up. You can go to any one of our shows. You will always be on the list. Always have photography pit passes.
1: Right.
0: It's full access. No matter what show you want to come to, because you shoot great, great shots. And he's like, awesome. I'm retired. I'm single. I got time to do this. He did it for 12 years and didn't stop. He did 300 shows.
1: Get out of here.
0: Is that crazy? He said he shot all the stuff for Paul's solo album, Live to Win. They just got honored at Kennedy Center. He has a picture in that booklet they gave out at the Kennedy Center.
2: How you doing? Who wants to take a picture of me?
0: Well, apparently my buddy did, and he had a great time. And, they don't pay for you to travel to their shows, but when you get there, you have carte blanche. So he said he went around the world like a couple times. He went to Tokyo twice, Australia twice, like all these cool places, and he got to go to all these shows, and he said it was a blast.
2: Here's the thing. Here's what we did.
0: What's the thing, Gene?
2: For your friend.
1: You robbed him blind.
2: We did not rob him blind. He got the experience of a lifetime. He's got a story to tell at the poker table, the dinner table, on the corner, if you're waiting in line on the bank where we paid you no money, and you're just hoping that money will fall into your pocket, it's not going to come from Kiss.
0: No, that's a trap.
2: You're going to get paid in lifetime experiences, and that's what we did. In fact, we charged your friend $100 for every picture that he took of us.
1: Right, I wouldn't be surprised.
2: Every picture.
0: So he said
2: thousands of dollars.
0: Paul is a complete gentleman, and then the reason he stopped doing it was he was in Tokyo. And he, you know how Kiss likes to turn their backs to the audience and take the picture from the back of the stage with the audience all behind them. They do it to this day.
1: Right.
0: So he's in Tokyo, and that's the picture they want to take. And he's knelt on the drum riser. He's up there, and he's taking the picture. And as he's walking away, Gene is screaming from the middle of the stage, like really pissed off. And he sees Gene's bass tech, and he goes, I think he's calling for you. Gene's pretty pissed off. And the bass tech goes, oh, no, bro, he's calling you. So he goes walking all the way back out from backstage, out onto the stage, out to Gene. He goes, Gene, what's the matter? Gene goes, did you get my boots in the picture? He just wanted to make him walk the way back to the middle of the stage, because of course he got his boots in the picture. He was just busting his ass.
2: Band ball busting.
0: That's what that was. So he's like, so after 12 years, I was like, all right, that's it. If he's going to screw with me like this, I've had enough anyway.
1: I've told you the story 1,000 times, but it always pops in my head. Anytime these guys come up, when they were here, I think it was when they were promoting Psycho Circus.
0: Yeah.
1: I was still driving the vans. Mm-hmm. Buckman was still here.
0: Yep.
1: They said, do you need anything? And Gene was like, I need a lozenge.
0: A lozenge.
1: And Bob looks at me, I'm like, I'm not going to get this guy a lozenge. You're out of your mind. And I just got right out of there. I was like,
2: guess what he did? Guess what Bob did? He got me a lozenge.
1: I'm sure he did,
2: because I'm Gene Simmons.
1: I was not about to be your bitch because you had a little tickle in your throat. Get out of here.
2: And now look at you. You've gone nowhere.
0: You know what's funny?
1: You're right.
0: I was interviewing Gene and Paul that afternoon. I was on this side of that when he asked, can I have a lozenge? Because in my family, they call them lozenges.
1: Yeah, or a cough drop.
0: And he said, lozenge.
1: Or a cough drop, right.
0: My buddy also said, by the way, Gene, Paul is the man. Nothing happens in that band without Paul. He has final approval on everything.
2: By Paul,
0: no
2: did he
0: album,
2: mean
0: no
2: Gene?
0: No song, nothing happens without Paul. He says, Gene does the talking, but Paul is the power.
2: I do the talking and the decision making. I think your friend misunderstood.
1: Oh, hey, that's not true, people.
0: That's right. You live to win, Paul. You're the man.
1: Live to win till you die. All right. Woo!
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1: Coming up next, the world's oldest hookers, and you gotta give them credit for the commitment to their craft.
0: Oh, no. The world's oldest hookers?
1: Right. They're retired now, though, Roger.
0: I guess we should guess the age.
1: There's a documentary about the two of them. It's great.
0: All right. We'll talk about it next. 102.3 WBAB.
1: That Bonnie Blue got nothing. You know, the one that goes in at 1,000 at a clip or whatever. She goes into the spring break. She takes on as many.
0: Yeah.
1: That girl got nothing.
0: Nothing, really?
1: That girl got nothing on these two.
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1: I want to introduce you to the Fockens sisters, F-O-K-K-E-N-S, Fockens sisters. They are 83-year-old twins, and they are known as, quote, the world's oldest sex workers who have serviced... Can I get a drum roll, please? Can I get a drum roll for this? I want to do it justice.
0: We know how many customers they've serviced.
1: They have serviced. Better yet, instead of the drum roll, give me the Odie Udi guy. Guys, figure out how many men were serviced by the twins.
0: All right, and they're how old now?
1: They're 83, but they've been retired since they're 70.
0: So until they were 70, they were not retired.
1: And this is between the two of them.
0: Total. All right. I'll go with 27,000.
1: Oh, dee, dee, oh.
0: Higher.
2: Brett. 58,000.
0: Oh, oh. 100,000. Oh, my God.
2: 500,000.
1: I see, now you got stupid.
2: Now I'm getting stupid. Okay.
0: Yeah, 100,000 is stupid enough.
1: 300, yeah. And you couldn't just keep the game going? 355,000 men serviced between the Fockens sisters.
0: God.
1: Again, Fockens, F-O-K-K-E-N-S. Martine and Louise Fockens, born and raised in Amsterdam, where they eventually went on to be known as the oldest window girls in Holland and said to be the world's oldest sex workers, the twins. The pair retired at 70 after about 50 years in the industry. The end came as Louise admitted her arthritis made some positions too painful, and Martine cited a drop in business. At 70.
3: Skanky hoe.
1: It took until 70 years old to have a drop in business. How about that one?
0: Wow.
1: They also owned a brothel, and they also had a traditional Dutch eatery. They became well known for their trademark thigh-high leather boots, and the twins would charge, quote, a lot extra for anybody who wanted those boots to come off. There's a whole big story here.
4: Stop being a whore.
1: Yeah.
0: That's unbelievable.
1: Yeah. It said, although Martine told the Sun that this sometimes made her feel like a social worker, because a lot of times guys just would pay to talk, to have somebody to talk to. We've heard that a million times. Yeah. I never understood it. I'm like, if you got a sex worker there, what do you know?
0: All right.
1: What?
0: So I did the math just now on my calculator.
1: Of course you did, because that's what you do.
0: Like, I mean, I had to, because it seems like too much.
1: So a 50-year
0: Let's say they
1: career.
0: Started at 15. They didn't. You have a 50-year career?
1: They had a 50-year career.
0: All right. I gave them a 55-year career. If it was a 55-year career, it was an average of 8.3 guys a day.
1: Yeah, they were in windows.
0: 7 days a week for 55 years.
1: So maybe they had days where they had more.
0: Oh, my God.
1: What can I tell you? This is their story, not mine, Raj.
0: Each, by the way, that's each.
1: Right. Yeah.
0: Per day each. Not you know, because I know what the total is, but yeah. They did that for each.
1: She said,
0: good God.
1: Martine said working with her sister in the world of prostitution made it a little less frightening. Other more memorable encounters included a self-proclaimed filthy little gnome who was apparently shaking with excitement just at the thought of his dirty little gnome wife appearing before him.
0: Wow.
1: I don't know. He said he looked like he was about to burst into confetti. She goes on and does this whole thing. Apparently, there was a 2011 documentary called Meet the Fockens.
0: I bet.
1: See what they did there?
0: I see. Yeah.

0: Meet the Fock or Meet the Fock. Anyway, yeah, it said they hope that we keep them in royalties through their retirement. I guess they spent a lot of that money. Mm. How about that?
1: I looked up the Dutch word for...
0: whore?
1: No, for the dirty one for having sex, and it's not fucking. So they're not playing with us.
0: No. No, they're not.
1: No.
0: $355,000 in a 50-year career.
1: My God. All right, there they go.
0: I think it's kind of funny
1: hobbling their way to the grave.
0: I think it's kind of funny how we were just talking earlier about Dee Snider putting out a press release saying that arthritis or a type of arthritis is what was forcing him to the sidelines, and they're not going to do those 50th anniversary shows. So Dee Snider out of the game due to arthritis reasons at 50 years, and then the Falcon sisters out of prostitution after 50 years due to arthritis. Something to be said.
1: I think they worked harder per day
0: than Dee
1: ever did. I mean, I hate to say it, because he worked hard when he worked, but
0: right, but those 2 hours were high impact. Think about how many guys probably walked in there that were two pump chumps and then walked right.
1: I don't know
0: what I'm saying?
1: Yeah. Listen, don't minimize 9.7 guys a day, by the way, over 50 years.
0: Yeah.
1: Each. That's crazy.
0: That's not bad. How much time do you think they were actually working?
1: Right. It's almost like how much time do they actually play football in an NFL game?
0: Exactly. They play 1 hour. But how much time
1: are they actually having sex?
0: How much time is an outfielder actually doing anything in a baseball game?
1: It could be 30 seconds at a time.
0: Whatever. Correct.
1: Look at how we justify. Oh, it's easy.
0: Look them up, ladies and gentlemen. The Falcons sisters.
1: Heroes.
0: to the working man. 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